That was Tim's and What You Need on 94.1 WHRP. Listen, this is your girl, JQ. And if you were like me, you grew up watching Whitley, Dwayne, Freddie, you know, Ron, Hillman. Well, guess what? A Different World is coming back. And it premieres Thursday on Netflix. And this time, we are going to be following Dwayne and Whitley's daughter as she starts her own journey at Hillman. Some of the original cast is definitely coming back. That includes Jasmine Guy, Kadeem Hardison, Daryl, Cree Summer, Dawn Lewis, and a few others. So, yeah, I am definitely looking forward to checking this one out. Are you going to be watching? Hit me up on the Facebook page, 94.1 WHRP, and let me know if you'll be tuning in. Now, let's jump back into the night flight with your girl, JQ, on 94.1 WHRP.

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0: 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Listen, this is your girl, JQ. And listen, have you ever noticed how the world can feel like completely different depending on what kind of day you're having? Lately, I have been feeling this like all over the place. You drive the same streets, you pass the same people, you hear the same sounds, but one day everything feels kind of like heavy. And another day you're looking around the world like, okay, life is exactly like I want it. Well, sometimes I'm not even sure if the situation changed. Sometimes I think we just need a little rest, a little space, a little different perspective. So maybe today, tomorrow, or whenever you may feel that heaviness, try looking at something familiar a little differently. You might be surprised at what you notice.
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They're collecting personal care items for students, like deodorant, body wipes, bar soap, and laundry pods.

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That was Don't Mind by Century on 94.1 WHRP. And listen, if you don't mind, let me take a moment to introduce myself. I am your girl, JQ. Now, you may have heard me around the station a few different places, but now you can catch me right here on the Night Flight at 94.1 WHRP, Monday through Friday from 6 to 10. I'm excited about this opportunity, and I'm looking forward to us getting to know each other. 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We're just getting started. It's the Night Flight with your girl, JQ, on 94.1 WHRP.

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talking about a conservative regular girl that still can be thorough as don't need you. Psychic can reach a zodiac sign. It must be a Gemini moon, cause we about to go half. Mistakenly, nobody been in a bag, but how many bodies done been in her bag?

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And just like that, our time together has come to a close. But don't go anywhere. You can catch the Night Flight Monday through Friday from 6 p.m. to 10 p.m. So stay locked and loaded. This is your girl, JQ, and I'll catch up with you tomorrow night. 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Here's Up, Out, and Gone with Neo on 94.1 WHRP. 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

0: 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I count down the 10 most requested smooth and jazzy cuts of the week at 2 p.m. inside of the smooth and jazzy top 10 countdown. 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
1: Yeah, ladies, I know you're tired of the same old thing. Things have become so mundane. I mean, your bedroom is just so cold. It's so cold, but I'm here to tell you, I got a strategy. We about to heat it up. Come on.

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but I disguise the truth. I say I'm happy, but I'm still stuck on us. Does your mind play this game too? Think about me and you. I guess I'll just pretend until it all makes sense. See you face to face, I'm thinking about the days we used to be.

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0: every Sunday from noon until 5 right here at 94.1 WHRP. I count down the 10 most requested smooth and jazzy cuts of the week at 2 p.m. inside of the smooth and jazzy top 10 countdown. 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
1: On God. 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

0: 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I count down the 10 most requested smooth and jazzy cuts of the week at 2 p.m. inside of the smooth and jazzy top 10 countdown. We have that funky bass, the sexy sex, the smooth vocals, the smooth jazz and R&B matinee every Sunday noon until 5 with Kevin Williams at 94.1 WHRP.
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1: A Better Life with Dr. Sanjay Gupta.
2: If you've ever tried meditation and given up because your mind wouldn't stop wandering, this one is for you. New research suggests that if you can hang in there for just a few minutes, real changes do start happening in your brain. Scientists at Harvard hooked people up to brain monitors while they meditated, and within about 2 minutes, they saw brain waves shift toward a state of calm, focused alertness, with the effect peaking around the 7-minute mark. Now here's the encouraging part. One of the researchers said around that 7th minute, if you just keep gently returning to your breath, the focus starts to happen on its own. The two most common excuses, I don't have time, or I can't quiet my mind, might not hold up anymore. So if you're just starting out meditation, maybe try a free guided one, and then give it a few weeks to become a real habit. I'm Dr. Sanjay Gupta, helping you live a better life.
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1: You know, I can't speak for all girls, but we just be mad that you didn't leave us alone. 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

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Oh yeah, I said it's working for me.

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1: Put your hands on it. All right. I'm going to try it like this.

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0: Good morning and welcome to the show. It's Didi in the Morning on this Tuesday, September 22nd. Trey G's here, also comedian J.J. Williamson.
1: Uh-huh.
0: I'm going to tell everybody right now it's going to be a great day.
1: A great day.
0: You know what, J.J., how was your sister, Nita?
1: She was amazing. Mm-hmm. She wanted to cook me a cake.
0: Yeah.
1: But I told her, don't even worry about it. Just come support, sister. Man.
0: She loves her brother.
1: Man, she loves me, man. I got to get to it, man. Shout out to my sister, Nita. She was that man. When we hung out, got it in.
0: I bet you did.
1: Got it in.
0: I love me some Nita. Hey, listen, it is Tuesday, September 22nd. It is National White Chocolate Day.
1: Love white it. Chocolate, okay.
0: Love wasn't there it. A basketball player they say used to go by white chocolate?
1: Yeah, mm-hmm.
2: Jason Williams.
0: Oh, really?
2: Williams.
0: Okay. Mm-hmm. It is World Rhino Day.
2: I like rhinos for some reason.
0: Do you?
2: Maybe they remind me of dinosaurs, and I love dinosaurs. But
0: did
2: I love
0: you,
2: a rhino.
0: What did you want to be, like a T-Rex?
2: I did want to be a T-Rex, but I also like
0: a Velociraptor.
2: Velociraptors are cool, uh-huh. But a Triceratops was also dope.
0: A Triceratops.
2: Triceratops was cool, boy.
1: Yo, I just wanted to be an old squirrel.
0: What kind?
2: Not a squirrel.
0: What kind?
1: Like Alvin.
0: Damn. All right. It is National Elephant Appreciation Day.
1: Okay.
0: It is Falls Prevention Awareness Day.
1: Falls
0: Prevention.
1: Okay, don't fall, don't fall.
2: Check on the elderly. Mm-hmm.
0: And it's American Business Women's Day.
1: Okay.
0: American Business Women. All right, let's celebrate birthdays. Here we go. Now, that birthday been coming in a little late.
1: I'll tell you, man.
0: Birthday kicks in like about 2-3 seconds
1: late. Too late, yeah.
0: Was Stevie asleep?
1: Uh-oh. I'll tell you. Maybe you couldn't find the glass.
2: All right.
0: But it took him a long time, didn't it?
1: Oh,
0: hey, Stevie, we're on. All right, here we go. Happy birthday. Goes out to Moneybag Yo celebrating
1: Money
0: a birthday.
1: Moneybag.
2: Big bag.
0: The actor Lawrence Gilliard Jr. is celebrating a birthday.
2: Damn, okay. That's a name.
0: I don't know him.
2: Lawrence Gilliard Jr.
0: And TV actress Tiana Paris.
1: Tiana Paris. Okay.
0: Celebrating a birthday.
2: TP.
0: Mm-hmm. Don't know him.
1: No.
0: All right, here we go. Let's
1: Yeah, do you know
3: he
1: knows?
3: I know they
1: sold. You knew that when you wrote that on that paper.
0: Yeah. Our producer Breeze back there. Now thanks, Breeze.
3: You're welcome.
0: All right. Here we go. We kicked the show off with our early morning memes. And mine just says this. They love your vibe until they find out. You don't really play that ish. And then they go, They love your vibe until they find out you don't really play.
2: Yeah, they love you till you start youing against them.
0: Mm-hmm.
2: I got one. Mine says, you plus me plus Halloween movies plus Wingstop. Think about it.
0: Oh, that sounds like a night.
2: Come on.
0: Go ahead, Trey.
1: That's fun. Yeah.
2: Good little time, man. Open up a little window or something. Light some candles. Come on.
0: Wait, hold on a second. Open up a window?
2: Yeah.
0: Why you gonna open?
2: You let the breeze in.
0: It sounds to me like you're letting some funk out.
1: I'll tell you.
2: Oh, it might get a little funky.
0: All right.
1: Come on now. Hey.
2: It might get a little funky.
1: Funky, you never know. All right, here we go. Hey, gum don't work for everybody. Some of y'all need to chew on some dry sheets.
2: Not some dryer.
1: Bounce.
2: little fabric softener.
1: Little fabric softener. Come on, man.
0: Take a shot of that.
1: Yeah.
0: Need a shot of Downy.
1: Yeah. For real. Blow a bubble with that.
2: You stupid.
0: All right. That's how we kick the show off with early morning memes coming up this morning. Is it a red flag for a woman or a man to have too many failed relationships? We'll talk about that.
1: Ooh.
0: Plus, guess what? We're going to reveal your favorite artists and celebrities, what's going on in their lives and our hot topics, and we're going to drop some money in your pocket with a $1,000 mini game.
1: Ooh.
0: Here we go. It's about to be a great day. It's Tuesday. It's Didi in the Morning. From Gurley to Decatur and all over Huntsville, it's Didi in the Morning on 94.1 WHRP. Hey, it's

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1: That's where Never Give Up comes from. 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I wasn't Dwayne. 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

0: way with financial guru Ash Cash on DD in the Morning.
1: All right, guys, you know what? I need to talk to this man about this one. We need to talk about Ash Cash money-making moves, right, to make to make before 2027. Because 2027, yes. Y'all realize how fast this year then went by?
2: Yeah, yo, it's next Tuesday.
3: I was next Tuesday.
2: 2027 next Tuesday.
3: Hell, I thought it was tonight.
1: Okay, so here's the deal. What do we do? Because you're hearing so much stuff going on in this country and the world. We don't know where to put our money. We don't know what to do. Like, what kind of moves should we make going into 2027?
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3: Yes.
4: That is a huge one.
5: Big one. Big one for sure.
4: That Planet Fitness account that you paying $10 a month for 5 years and you've never been to the gym, it's time to give it up, y'all.
5: Ash Cash, I ain't going to lie to you.
4: It's time to let it go.
5: I looked at a statement the other day. I said, damn, why Napster still charging me?
4: LimeWire. It's crazy, I'm telling you. You got to look at the subscription.
1: I ain't heard Napster.
5: I'm telling you.
1: So long.
3: Me neither. I ain't heard since the movie Italian Job.
4: Right. Hey, look, you also got to calculate three numbers, right? You got to know your monthly income, what are your essential expenses, and then what's your total debt, right? Mm. Once you do that, it's time to start eliminating the debt, right? But eliminate one debt, not all of your debt. That's the biggest mistake, right?
5: Okay.
4: Choose one credit card, right? So whether it's a personal loan, medical bill, past due account, that you can eliminate before the end of the year. But focus on one debt, right? Obviously, this is called the snowball effect. Obviously, you want to pay the minimum of all of the debt that you have,
5: right.
4: But then find one to eliminate and then do the next thing over again. Start an emergency fund. I don't like to use emergency fund because words have power. Mm-hmm. So start a financial freedom fund.
5: Come on.
4: Open up a separate high-yield savings account, right? Mm. That's not connected to your everyday spending.
1: Good one.
4: Right? Set an initial target, right? Because I like 6 to 8 months of expenses. The life people, if you start adding that up, that's a lot.
5: Yo.
4: So do an initial. Say, look, I want to save $500 or I want to have $1,000, right? Because the average American doesn't have $400 for an emergency. So make sure you do that. Review any benefits that you have, 401k, premiums, all of that good stuff. And then lastly, make sure that you have an additional stream of income, right? Make sure that you have created a way that you have something additional, whether if you have a 9-to-5, create another stream of income. If you have a business, create another stream of income, right? Don't think that you're safe because you work for yourself. Having one stream of income is too close to zero.
5: Thanks.
4: And it's unacceptable. Hey. Unacceptable.
1: Isn't that a trip
4: so you
1: nowadays?
4: Have to create another stream of income.
1: Do y'all realize that? How crazy that is nowadays to have that extra income and have all these different streams.
5: Yeah.
1: Back in the day, it was like, let me get me a good job and I'm good.
5: Right. Not no
4: more. And you know, COVID taught us that, I think. You know, I think if one thing we learned from COVID was that in a blink of an eye, things could change, right?
5: Yeah.
4: A lot of businesses that were thriving before COVID and everybody was doubling down and this is what they were focused on.
5: Right.
4: And it's something that you can't even control it, right? Even if you're doing all the right things, something that you can't control can happen. So you want to make sure that you have another stream of income so that if you need to pivot, you can pivot at any time.
1: Mm. I love it. All right. If somebody's listening this morning, they need to talk to you. They need your advice. They want to read your books. How do they reach Ash Cash?
4: Yep, you can go to my website, iamashcash.com. All of my books, my programs, there's even ways to book, to speak to me, book me, however way you want to work out, just hit the speak to Ash Cash button. Or you can follow me on all social media platforms at I am Ash Cash.
1: All right, I love it. You guys make sure you reach out to this man. He knows what he's talking about, written all them dang books.
3: I'm talking about boy.
1: Yep, JJ says he has what, JJ, library?
3: I hope I got nine. Nine libraries. All, and all of them called Ash Cash. Ash Cash Library.
1: All right, make sure you find this man. He knows what he's talking about. I hope you get your money right, everybody. You never want to be stuck out there like we all were during COVID, all right? Please clap it up, Mr. Ash Cash. It's Dee Dee in the Morning. University Drive to the Arsenal. 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
1: Hey, good morning. It's Dee Dee in the morning, and I need to have a conversation right now. First of all, we appreciate you listening to us, don't we?
2: Absolutely.
3: Sure do.
1: Yeah. Trey G and comedian J.J. Williamson with me. Now, listen, guys, you know, have you all been paying attention to what's going on in the news and what's on social media? Anybody been paying attention to what's on social media?
2: Yeah.
1: Okay, what have you heard, Trey?
2: But I feel like I heard this every, like, I don't know, 3 to 6 months.
1: Okay, what did you hear? Tell everybody.
2: They say, like you said, we should stock up on gas. Of course, we stock up on water, food. But you got to be mindful of the food that you stock up on because everything is recalled.
4: Oh, yeah.
1: Okay.
4: Absolutely.
1: Yes, it is. Okay. So you're hearing and seeing the same thing I'm seeing. I'm hearing things like our supply chain is going to be interrupted, and it should be right now because of some of the, like, starting in October, they're saying truckers are going to go on strike.
2: Yeah,
1: you heard that.
2: I saw that.
1: So there's going to be a problem with your supply chain. They're also saying that the fertilizer or something like that has to do something with the Middle East. And a lot of farmers, there was a shortage of food because of the you guys heard that, right, with the fertilization or fertilizer, okay? Then you started hearing things like, well, gas is going to be rationed out because in certain countries, you guys see this, people are protesting in different countries. People are upset because guess what they're doing? They're making certain people drive on certain days because they're trying to conserve what gas they have, right? They're also saying that, I guess, there was another, I think Ukraine blew up some oil refineries in Russia. Then the ones in Saudi Arabia have been blown up. Then, you know, so everything is just all crazy. So they're saying we're going to have a shortage of gas.
2: Okay.
1: That too. Gas and food. So, you know me, I'm a conspiracy theorist. My mother was called the doomsayer back in the day. She always thought that the apocalypse or something was coming. So when you've been raised like that by a woman who also is a conspiracy theorist and a prepper, you know what I am. I'm a baby prepper.
2: Not a prepper.
1: I'm a baby prepper.
2: A prepper.
4: Okay.
2: I feel like that should be the official name for them now.
1: Yeah, they're preppers. That's what they're called, the preppers.
2: Yeah.
1: Okay. Well, I'm a baby prepper. I was raised by somebody who was like that. So, I've been reading everything, so I say to them, he's been reading it too, and I've got him on the conspiracy bandwagon.
2: Okay.
1: And so all of a sudden, we've been talking about this all last week. We were like, hey, we got to go get food, because if there is a shortage, we got to have food, right? And we want to make sure we're good. And always, you know, I have a generator at home.
2: Okay.
1: You know, I got a crank up radio.
2: Which is good to have, no lie.
1: I got a chemical suit.
2: Okay, which is pretty good to have too as well.
1: I got a lot of stuff.
2: You only got one?
1: Only got one.
4: Damn.
5: What about everybody else in your house?
2: Right.
1: So you got to get their own.
2: Damn. Like, who going to wear it? You or Chris?
1: Hey, I'll be walking by.
2: Hell no. <nah. laughs>

0: post it online. I had to post it on social media. Wait, hold on. You guys got to listen to this.
1: Y'all, look at this big old thing right quick. Chris, wait a minute. Chris, oh my God. You just got that much pinto beans? God dang, we're going to be farting for days and months. Hold on. Let me see if I can lift it. Hold on, y'all. Y'all, I can't. Let me see.
0: That was that.
2: Damn.
0: It was about 15 pounds of beans, maybe 20 pounds of beans, and 50 pounds of rice.
3: I ain't gonna lie, the bag sound heavy.
0: It was.
3: Oh, that rice?
0: Yeah.
3: That bag sounded heavy.
2: Hold on, crane.
0: When I picked up the rice and I said, here, I'm gonna put it in here in the pantry, he said, all right, because he was like, yeah, it's really heavy. I said, yeah, it is. And he goes, use your knees to put it down. You know how you gotta
2: bend a little bit.
0: Yeah, bend down to put it down. And he was like, use your knees. And I'm staring at him like, why? It's just you and I and Dak, our dog. How are we gonna eat up 50 pounds of rice?
3: Boy, I would not want to be sheltered in with y'all.
2: You ain't lying.
3: Some beans and
0: let me tell you what I decided. So I told him we're gonna eat rice for breakfast with some rice and milk and there's a little bit of sugar in it. We're gonna make some rice cakes. We're gonna make fried rice. We're gonna smother the rice.
3: Rice Krispies.
0: Right, man.
2: Rice sandwiches. Do a rice sandwich. Some in the hot dog bun. Yeah.
0: We're gonna do all of that with this rice. When I tell you. Yeah, that's how much rice we have.
3: 50 pounds of rice. Can you plant that and then grow something from the rice?
0: I don't know.
3: Maybe you can grow like wheat or something. I don't know. Maybe.
2: Y'all can make some jewelry. A rice necklace, bracelet, charm, pennant.
3: Doomsday collection.
2: I'll tell you.
0: Yeah.
2: A rice belt buckle.
0: I know.
2: Come on.
0: We got
2: y'all
0: so much
2: know
0: rice.
2: Right. God damn.
0: Hey, at Halloween, I'll be handing out little things of rice. Here, you go, some Ziploc of rice, because I got 50 pounds in here.
2: Yeah.
3: I was saying, you still going to have 49 pounds left.
2: Yeah. Man, I'll make you a rice Christmas tree.
3: Hell no.
2: Hey, give each other presents of rice.
0: Rice.
2: Yeah.
0: That's it. This man got me 50 pounds just for me and him. So there you go.
3: At least he's supporting your crazy. That's
0: yeah,
3: all
0: he
3: I
0: is.
3: Like
0: isn't that great? You're right,
3: at
0: Trey.
3: Least he's
0: that's
3: supporting
0: beautiful.
3: Your crazy.
0: Isn't that beautiful?
2: Y'all got so much rice, y'all might run out of water. Can't cook it.
0: So we trying to prep. We just ain't prepping right. I mean, you know what
2: damn.
0: I mean? We're preppers, but we ain't prepping right.
2: Yeah,
0: all right. It's Dee Dee in the morning.

0: You're writing with Dee Dee in the morning on 94.1 WHRP. All righty. Good morning, Dee Dee in the morning, along with Trey G and comedian J.J. Williamson. I got a shout out again to Huntsville, 94.1 WHRP. They are new to the show, everybody. They're listening to us, you guys.
1: All right. So we just want to get real.
0: Thank you very much. Let's get right to the hot topics. This is where we get into the hot topics and we talk about everything that's going on in the world and beyond. Right now, though, we got to talk about, anybody here, what happened with Shaq? I guess Shaq got honored or did something with Cash Patel with the FBI?
2: Yeah, or something like that.
0: Anybody see this? Woo, folks went in. We got to talk about it.
3: If you're talking about it, Dee Dee's talking about it. Hot Topics on Dee Dee in the Morning.
0: The first thing we got to talk about, though, would be a family. Did you guys see this? A funeral home now is saying they're sorry. They accidentally cremated a woman and presented somebody else with her wig on.
2: Oh, hell no.
0: At the viewing, take a listen.
4: It's not my mama in the casket. This woman got on my mama's dress, hit wig, everything. It's not my mother's in there. They didn't put the body up, so we came earlier. They tried to show us another lady. They opened the casket. It's not her.
5: I said, where is my mama? So where is my mama?
4: He said,
5: it's upstairs. She upstairs. You just told. And then my cousin said, Bianca, they just told us we didn't have her. Now she here? Where is my mama?
0: No, they did not. Dang. Though, y'all.
2: Not only that, I think they said that the funeral home accidentally cremated the woman, if I'm not mistaken. I had heard that.
0: Now, hold on a second. But then when you accidentally cremate, but then you tell the family, well, hold on. We going to let you see your mom in a minute. And then you put a whole different woman up in there?
2: What in the hell?
0: As if they wasn't going to know their mama.
2: Yeah, we would have had another funeral that day to go to. I ain't going to lie to you.
1: Yeah.
2: We would have flipped that funeral home over.
0: And by the way, this was out of Detroit, by the way, y'all. It was out of Detroit, this story.
1: Dang, man.
2: Yeah, they need to shut that funeral home down. They need to just go on.
0: They should have put sunglasses. Maybe they would have put sunglasses on it.
2: Hell no! Shut up.
0: I mean,
2: now you sound like that one funeral home in Dallas, Texas, where they had a barbecue pit at one point.
0: No,
2: they had a barbecue pit. They even had a barbecue fountain at the damn funeral.
0: No,
2: yeah,
1: they should at least put a COVID mask on the woman.
0: Though. Yeah, then you wouldn't have known.
1: They wouldn't have known.
0: Right.
1: Stop. Put one of them N95s on there. They would not have known. I'm telling you.
0: He said that N95.
2: Stop that.
0: Rich Homie Quan, what's going on? Is it his widow or something? What's going on?
2: Yeah, his baby mama was basically sitting down doing an interview the other day, and she said when Rich Homie died, you know, Rich Homie Quan, of course, is a rapper in the game, or was a rapper. When he passed away, she only had about $8,000 to her name, and her and the family aren't getting along very well, so all of the money pretty much stopped once Rich Homie left this earth.
6: I ain't think about no life insurance. When he passed, I stopped paying on everything. I stopped paying on credit cards. I stopped everything.
7: Was it from a money perspective, or you just...
6: He passed, I had probably $8,000 to my name. That's it. I had to run with that. I mean, his dad definitely been coming through, helping out or whatever, but y'all think about it. You ain't got nothing coming in. You don't got no room to be putting nothing out.
2: Wow. Yeah. Which I get that. You know what I'm saying? You gotta make the hard decisions.
0: Yeah.
2: And the family and her, she said, weren't on the best of terms at the time. They say Rich Homie's estate is valued at about $3.5 million as well. So the fact that the family hasn't even reached out to help her or the kids just yet.
0: This is sounding like, you know who else is battling with, like the baby mom is battling with the family is Malcolm Jamal Warner.
2: Y'all saw that where his widow
0: is battling with his mom and not getting money.
2: About the house and all that stuff there. Yeah, I did see that.
0: They often say that we need to get our affairs in order and have wills and all that kind of stuff.
2: But you know, like, I don't know why we are so afraid of wills. I guess we feel like it's going to bring debt sooner.
0: Right.
2: But no, you got to have that kind of stuff.
1: Yeah.
2: You know, T's cross, I's dot.
0: I need to get mine done. I ain't got one.
2: You don't?
0: I don't have a will.
2: My sister get everything.
0: That's she
2: yeah,
0: did?
2: Yeah, my sister get
0: you
2: everything.
0: You give her everything? Oh, that's
2: sweet.
0: Yeah,
2: my sister get everything.
0: That's sweet.
2: As of right now, if I had kids or a wife, she going to split that.
0: Okay. And this is the sister who beat you up in the kitchen with the jean jacket.
1: That Levi jacket.
0: Yeah.
2: I'm finna beat you with a jean
0: jacket. All right, let's move on.
2: You keep bringing that up.
0: I just like to, I want to make sure everybody know what sister you're talking about. The one who beat you up, you're going to leave her everything.
2: You know that's a soft spot for me. Not only emotionally, but she left a soft spot on me.
0: She must have warned you, if you don't leave it to me, beat that ass again.
2: Shut up.
1: Every Christmas, he gets a new jean jacket.
2: Stupid.
0: Hey, let's talk about Shaq, though.
2: Yeah, man. Shaq got into some trouble over the weekend. Dee Dee, like you had said earlier, he received an honor, like an honorary FBI agent, like whatever, from Cash Patel.
8: Yeah, he did.
2: And the FBI. Well, now the internet caught wind of that. They were saying that Shaquille O'Neal was shucking and jiving in front of Cash Patel the other day. There's a guy by the name of OG Matt on Instagram. He's an IG influencer. He came at Shaq and said, look, man, you shouldn't have accepted that from that guy.
9: Well, let's get one thing straight. I ain't your f***ing boy. I'm a whole ass man out here. I was just a who supported your ass with your whack ass movie Blue Chips, your whack ass Shaq Fu Kung Fu gang, your inability to have a f***ing conversation without sounding like, I was just who was a fan of you. You know what I'm saying? But clearly my video has reached out to Shaquille O'Neal, a person who makes sneakers for low income families. Is just spewing classism in my motherfucking inbox. So let me ask you a question, huh? Did you learn that from Mr. Harrison, your stepdaddy? The one who you told the whole world instilled discipline and integrity to do the right thing, to never quit? Did he teach you this too? Or now all of a sudden when they call you out, now you from Newark, now you from the bricks now? Well, motherfucker, I'm from Oakland, Cali, motherfucking fool you. And I'm a retired non-commissioned officer who's standing on morals and principles. I used to rock with your goofy ass, and now you up here politicking with motherfuckers who protect pedophiles, my
2: Yeah, he made that man very upset. Shaq actually DM'd him and said, I hear you broke, boy. Have a great time in your apartment with your family. That was part of the reason why he went so hard.
0: Coming up, we got Cash. We're going to play our $1,000 minute game next. 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
21: Are you an over-apologizer? A lot of people say, I'm sorry, all day long, for asking a question, for someone else bumping into them, for things that aren't even their fault. Researchers who study this say women tend to do it more, often out of a genuine desire not to be a burden to anyone. But here's the catch. When you apologize for everything, you inadvertently dilute the apologies that really matter. And a constant, reflexive sorry can make you come across as less sure of yourself than you really are. Now, one expert we talked to recommends this. Before the word slips out, pause and ask yourself, did I actually do something that warrants an apology? If the answer is yes, then own it fully. And remember that a real apology is less about the words than the change that follows. If the answer is no, maybe don't say sorry. Find another word instead. I'm Dr. Sanjay Gupta, helping you live a better life.
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0: All right, good morning. Dee Dee in the morning looking for Trey G this morning to find out what's trending. What you got?
2: Hey, so Toys R Us is making a comeback.
0: Yeah.
2: Okay. Toys R Us is making a comeback. They say Toys R Us is now opening about 120 new stores across the U.S. But they also say, too, that adults now make up about 55% of toy sales. They say adults buy more toys these days than the kids do.
0: Wow.
2: Which when you think about like collectors and things like that, it kind of makes sense.
0: Yeah.
2: It do kind of make sense.
1: And you gotta buy toys for your kids.
2: For your kids as well.
1: Yeah, yeah.
2: Of course.
1: So you spend a lot of money in that thing.
0: Yeah, you do.
2: But we getting a little piece of our childhood back.
1: Yeah,
2: man.
1: Man.
2: Maybe them old times coming back a little bit.
1: I used to get me a basket when I go to Toys R Us.
0: Hell, we didn't know where to go. Walmart started winning because we couldn't know where to go for toys at Christmas time.
2: Right.
0: This is awesome. Shouts out to Toys. Are they bringing the big giraffe back?
2: They are. Jeffrey the giraffe will be coming
1: really?
2: Back with them.
1: Yeah. Oh, Lord.
2: Jeffrey the giraffe coming
0: back
2: too.
0: All right. Well, there you go. There right there is what's trending this morning. Coming up next, we got the five things you need to know to start your day. It's Dee Dee in the morning. Dee Dee is here, and your morning is officially underway on 94.1 WHRP.

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Wake up, North Alabama. It's Dee Dee in the morning, bringing the energy, the music, and a whole lot of Dee Dee to your morning. 94.1 WHRP, Gurley, Huntsville, Decatur, a Cumulus Media station.

0: Hey, good morning and welcome to the show. It's Dee Dee in the morning. And what is today? It is Tuesday, September 22nd. Good morning to Trey G.
1: Hey, good morning, good morning.
0: And good morning to comedian J.J. Williamson.
2: Good morning, good morning, good morning, good people.
0: Fellas, I hope you had a wonderful night last night.
1: I did.
3: Yeah.
1: Got some good rest.
0: You did?
2: Yeah, I got me some rest because I'm with you on that.
0: Uh-huh. Anybody got crust in their eyes this morning from sleep?
2: Yeah, I do.
0: Just a little bit in the
2: just
0: corner?
2: Just a little bit in the corner.
0: Yeah. All right. Yeah. Let's get right to the five things you need to know to start today.
4: Five, four, three, two,
5: number one. The five things you need to know right now on Dee Dee in the morning.
0: Okay, not only is gas up and everybody's talking about, anybody see what they're saying that in when you watched what was the movie with Will Smith? And it was supposed to be an apocalyptic movie.
1: I Am Legend.
0: Uh-huh. And did you see what they said about the gas
1: the
0: prices?
1: Gas prices have now hit that in California.
0: They hit the those numbers, $6 and up for gas. Now diesel is up too.
6: Back home, the cost of the war is showing up at the pump. Regular gas averages $4.48 a gallon, up 17 cents in a week. Diesel set another record Sunday, $6.51.
1: Mm. Yeah. If you
0: $6.51.
1: If you got anything that take diesel, you cry every time you pull into the gas station.
2: Boy, what you talking about?
1: You be trying your hardest not to fill that
0: tank. But isn't this what they're saying? Why the truckers and the truck and everybody's saying get some food that they may go on strike? Have y'all heard this? Because they don't have the money.
1: Yeah.
0: For the gas is so expensive?
1: Yeah, I'm about to say gas is just so high, it's like it's cutting into their profit.
0: Yep.
1: Yeah, delivery profits. Yeah. I've heard that.
0: So that's why my husband ended up with a 50-pound bag of rice at home because he feels like we're not going to get rice delivered to us because of the truckers.
1: I don't think that'll happen. I mean, independent truckers,
0: Trey, out of everything that should be transported, he got 50-pound bag of rice.
1: That's crazy.
0: Because he thought that the truckers won't get the rice to us.
1: He ain't get nothing to eat with it?
0: No
1: oxtails?
0: Rice.
1: Just rice.
2: That's crazy, man. Hey, can I come over there and get some of that rice?
0: You have a lot.
2: Yeah, you got plenty of
0: you can get it. Take a good 10 pounds. I have 40 left.
1: Y'all going to be swole.
2: Boy, how you know?
1: Y'all going to be. That's why rice going to swell up in y'all so crazy.
2: Then you going to come over here diesel. Well, ladies and gentlemen, let's talk about former WNBA legend Lisa Leslie. You know, Lisa has a statue outside the Crypto.com arena, man, where the Lakers play.
1: Mm.
2: They call it the First Lady statue, man. I wanted to give her a very huge shout-out, man. Now, the statue is of a statue of her dunking, because she was the very first one to dunk in the WNBA game, man. So the statue of her dunking. And, man, boy, she got that, boy, they got that wrist in that rim, too, boy.
1: Lisa, get
2: boy,
1: up.
2: Boy, Lisa got up. Like Lisa got some hops.
1: Damn.
2: Yeah. They got Lisa Leslie look like she dunked like Ant-Man or something. So shout out to her, man. I think that's a beautiful thing, man, for her to have a statue outside where the Lakers play, man. So shout out to her.
1: Shout out to her, man. Can we talk about former President Barack Obama real quick? You know, Barack Obama was popular not only with the males in America, but the ladies in America as well. Yeah, very popular with the ladies. He was actually speaking about the other day how he handled his popularity with the ladies being a married man.
7: By the time people really knew who I was 43 years old, married, had two kids. You know, had gone, you know, gone grocery shopping, had, you know, washed my car, right? I was a regular guy in that sense. And so that kind of attention, by the time I got it, I was not. There are times where women have acted in somewhat inappropriate ways. There are pictures in the internet of like women grabbing my butt. And I was president at the time. And I'm like, you know, it's like old ladies and stuff, you know. So, I mean, they're not going to wrestle them down on the ground. My wife is such an extraordinary woman, such an amazing partner that you just try to stay focused. Stay on the straight and narrow, you know, and the idea of disappointing your kids and, you know, is something that, you know,
0: all right.
7: I ain't going there.
0: Hey, Obama, you know what I heard? What I heard when he talked about Michelle was basically she don't play.
1: Mm-mm, at
0: all. End of story.
1: Yeah.
0: That's what I heard.
1: She wanted to take the high road, I'm sure, but I'm sure she also wanted to go left on him. Mm. I'm sure she also wanted to go left as well. Can we also talk about Young Miami? They say Young Miami was coming out and speaking out against the VMAs after she was snubbed for the Spin That remix, or Spin That song being nominated for Song of the Summer at the VMAs. She tweeted out, "Are we surprised?"
0: Yeah,
1: just that simple.
0: I heard.
1: So Shouts out to Young Miami. It is still the song of the summer.
0: Mm-hmm. Oh, yeah. It is. And she got that. I'm going to give her that one. All right. Yeah. Hey, listen. Those right there are your five. The five things you need to know this morning. Now, we got Cash. Here's what we're going to do. We're going to ask you 10 trivia questions. You get them all right within a minute, you're going to win $1,000. Now, if you get like five or six right, we're going to give you $10 for every correct answer. You also get to spin the wheel and maybe add a little bit of extra money to that, okay? It's really simple to play. If you want to play our game, call right now, 817-633-1045 or 833. Talk to Dee Dee.
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0: It's Dee Dee in the morning. 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

0: Good morning. It's Dee Dee in the morning, and we're going to play the $1,000 mini game. We got us a contestant standing by. Before we even get to this game, right? Mm-hmm. And by the way, for those just listening to the show, please understand that we play our $1,000 mini game. This is where we ask you 10 trivia questions.
1: Correct.
0: And you got to answer all of these questions all within a minute.
1: Right.
0: And when you do that within a minute, you're going to win $1,000. Okay? Mm-hmm. Just know that. That's what happens. All right.
2: True enough.
0: Before we even get into the game, though, can we please talk about this? They said when asked about what major scientific breakthrough that they think they'll see in their lifetime, almost 50% of people said, they think they would see this. What do you think they think they're going to see in their lifetime? A scientific breakthrough. What do you think you're going to see in your lifetime?
2: I want to be optimistic and say a cure for cancer. I want to say a cure for cancer, but I think they make too much money off of it just to like put that out there in the world.
0: Yeah, I agree. But that's what a lot of people say.
2: I would say a cure for cancer.
0: Uh-huh. What do you think? Scientific breakthrough.
3: Damn. We can go do annual checkups for free.
2: Ooh, damn.
3: For free, no copay, nothing.
2: I mean, you,
0: okay, hold on a second.
2: You got good insurance.
0: Hold on a second. Let me see if I got this right. Major scientific breakthrough, not what you hope to see, want to see in life.
2: Right.
3: No. Would you write? Oh, yeah. I'm hoping.
0: Yeah. You want a hope and a wing and a prayer.
2: You can tell JJ insurance at the station real bad.
0: Yeah. He's like, hey, I need a better copay.
3: I'm telling you, man.
0: All right. Here's what they said when asked what major scientific breakthrough they think they'll see in their lifetime. 41% or 50% said, living under the sea. Living under the sea.
2: I don't think that's going to happen.
0: You don't think so?
2: I think
0: we'll live on Mars before we live under the sea.
2: Yes. Now, I think that because the sea is so, oh, my God, they scared of that ocean. Mm-hmm. They scared of that ocean. It's too vast.
0: Even though I did want to, there's a place in Miami or somewhere in Florida that you get a chance to live in a submarine for the weekend. Like, you can spend the night.
2: Oh, I've seen
0: in the water underneath.
2: Let that thing drop, though.
0: Right.
3: Ooh!
0: But I thought about it, but then
2: let it drop.
0: All right.
3: You don't table one whale.
2: One whale
3: to come damage everything.
2: Shut up.
3: Don't table one fin.
4: It's time to boss up with a bat. You got the answers. We got that brain. $1,000 all for you with the $1,000 minigame. Exclusively on Dee Dee in the Morning.
0: Not a fin.
3: Right. No fin.
2: Just hit the back of that thing.
0: Hey, good morning. Who is this? Is Dre?
5: Yes, ma'am. This is he.
0: Hey, Dre, how you? This is he.
3: This is he.
2: This is he.
3: Ooh, somebody went to school. Paying attention.
0: Didn't he?
2: This
3: This him.
2: He didn't say that. This him.
3: I can't stand that.
0: This is he.
3: This is her. This me.
2: Ah.
0: Go ahead then, Dre. I like that. Tell us something else about you besides the fact that you paid attention in English class.
3: Yeah, for real.
2: Favorite sports team, something like that?
0: Yeah, what's your favorite sports team?
5: Dallas Cowboys.
0: Oh, you like the Dallas Cowboys?
3: Come on. How about them?
5: Mm-hmm. How about the Cowboys?
0: Mm-hmm. Who's your favorite player?
5: CeeDee Lamb.
2: Did he like him? She think he is a handsome.
0: He's handsome. He's handsome like Rihanna's man ASAP Rocky to me. ASAP is good looking, and so is CeeDee Lamb.
2: You watch the game for the wrong reason. I can't stand it, bro.
0: I do.
2: I can't stand it.
0: Yeah, and also like in Philadelphia, I like Jalen Hurts.
2: Okay, we get it.
0: I like him too.
2: You like Jerry Jones too?
0: Yeah, I like Jerry. Even though Jerry Jones got them get off my porch eyes. Hey, listen. Let's spin this wheel and get some extra cash, Dre. Here we go.
6: DD. JJ from the SIP.
7: Trey G.
6: JJ from the SIP.
8: $10 bonus.
3: Hey, you ain't gonna need that $10 bonus, man, because you're gonna get this $1,000. Dre, you ready?
5: Oh, yeah, I'm ready.
3: All right, here we go. Now, look, if you don't know the answer, please say pass. We got time. We're gonna come back to it. Let's get this early morning Monday. Here we go. Sir. Name a house rule that you have for your house.
5: Take the shoes off when you enter my house.
3: Okay, who is that one family member that breaks house rules the most?
5: My auntie.
3: Mm. What rapper's real name is J. Wayne Jenkins?
5: Pass.
3: Okay. What TV show starred the characters Maya, Tony, Lynn, and William?
5: Pass.
3: Okay. If someone's birthday is November the 23rd, what's their zodiac sign?
5: Sagittarius.
3: Yeah, there it is. How old is actor Morgan Freeman?
5: Oh, 91?
3: Uh-uh. 6 yards is equal to how many feet?
5: 6 yards. 20
3: feet. Pass. Who on the morning show loves rapper Payroll Giovanni, JJ or Trey G?
5: JJ.
3: There. What movie is this famous line from? shit your five ass.
0: All right, so it looks like you got 4 out of 9, right? 4 out of 9?
3: Yes.
0: Okay, all right,
3: not
0: Dre.
3: Not bad, Dre.
0: Okay, Dre.
2: Dre John.
0: You're going to need that 10.
3: I'm telling you, this is he.
2: Shut up.
0: All right, listen, here's what you missed, Dre. Here's what you missed right here. What rapper's real name is J. Wayne Jenkins? It's Young Jeezy.
3: Yeah.
0: What TV show starred the characters Maya, Tony, Lynn, and William? Girlfriends.
3: Yeah.
0: Let me see. How old is actor Morgan Freeman? He's 89.
3: You close.
0: 6 yards is equal to how many feet? 18 feet.
3: Yeah.
0: Okay, and then you guys didn't even get to 9. Yeah. So you got 4 out of 8. You're going to get $10 every correct answer. We added up as $40, but you also spun the wheel, got extra 10. $50 coming
2: to you, sir. All
0: right, Dre. $50, Dre.
5: Appreciate it. 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
1: Hey, Dorothea.
2: Hey.
1: Good morning. All right, so we got your letter, and you said you're going to make somebody mad. Who is it?
2: My mom.
1: Mm-hmm. What you going to tell your mama?
2: That since she signed on my student loans, they're going to make her pay the money.
1: All right, what's your mama's name?
2: Patsy.
1: All right, we're getting ready to call Patsy, y'all. Here we go.
3: Hello?
2: Mama.
3: What?
2: What you doing?
3: Laying down, why?
2: The student loan people called me. I got something to tell you.
3: What?
2: You know when I went to ATI and you signed for that loan for me?
3: I don't remember that.
2: Well, they said since you signed on the papers or whatever, they used your paperwork, you got to pay the money back, and they're going to garnish your wages or take whatever income that you have coming in.
3: I ain't signed no paper, you get no damn loan.
2: Mama, we went up there.
3: I know y'all went up there, but I ain't never signed no paper no loan.
2: Mama, remember, you went up there with me.
3: I ain't paying for nothing.
2: Mama, they going to garnish your wages or whatever
3: well,
2: income.
3: Well, they didn't garnish it then. I'm not thinking about the motherfucking hoes.
2: Mama, why would you say that?
3: Your damn lying self for no f***ing loan for no damn body.
1: You did.
3: Girl, I'm going to sign for a f***ing loan for you to go to school for.
1: You're going to have to work two jobs to pay this bill.
3: Mama, you need to kiss my ass. I ain't paying a damn thing. That's what you can f***ing do. And whatever you got to do, f***ing hoe, do it. Motherfucker, you got to be crazy. You ain't got no motherfucking name. I ain't signing a motherfucking. Like, what you do, prove that I signed it, and do what you gotta do, because I'm not doing a motherfucking thing.
1: Wait, hold on a second. Why are you mad at us, and you signed...
3: I ain't signed a motherfucking thing for damn thing.
1: I gotta tell you something. This is the radio station, and you're on the Mad Minute.
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1: thank
3: I ain't listening to it, so I ain't, y'all got me.
1: Y'all give it up for Patsy and her daughter, Jordan.
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1: Hey, good morning. It's Dee Dee in the morning. It is a Tuesday. It is September 22nd. We got to get right into the hot topics because did y'all see what happened yesterday? Airport chaos. I couldn't even imagine. Did you hear how many flights were canceled yesterday? And because of what? Let's get into it. Here we go.
2: Crazy, scary, and hilarious. Hot topics.
3: Give them what they asked for.
2: Only on Dee Dee in the morning.
1: All right, so the first thing we got to talk about, the airport chaos yesterday. They said that I think thousands, almost, was it 8,000 flights that were delayed, canceled or something? All because somebody cut a cord. I promise you, that's what they said. Take a listen.
4: This morning, airports scrambling to recover after a major equipment outage disrupted flights across the Northeast, leaving passengers stranded. More than 8,000 flights delayed and over 1,000 canceled yesterday. It all started when a circuit blew at the Regional Air Traffic Control Facility in Philadelphia. Then the backup fiber line was also unavailable. Turns out it was accidentally cut by a construction crew in New Jersey. The failures left controllers without a way to monitor aircraft or talk to pilots, triggering ground stops from DC to Boston. Some flights leaving Europe for the US were forced to turn back.
5: We saw there was a ground stop due to equipment outage. Do you have any information for us?
6: Yeah, man, nothing works.
4: Those telecom lines are now repaired, and overnight, flights were resuming. But the ripple effects continue today, with hundreds of flights already delayed or canceled.
7: That's hilarious.
1: Yeah.
7: He said, you got any updates for us? Yeah, it's all broke.
1: Yeah, I'm with that guy.
7: I know the construction worker, though, who cut that cord after he realized that. I bet he said, oh, God, I'm getting fired.
8: Now, he said, damn.
7: He said, damn.
8: Damn. That's what you get when you try to get your somebody, the old handyman, instead of somebody that really certified.
7: They got Overton from Living Single.
8: Damn. No, they got Bookman.
1: Nothing good time.
7: Damn. Who was the better apartment maintenance person, Bookman or Overton?
8: That's a good question.
1: Is. They were tied.
8: Yeah.
1: They were tied.
7: It may be.
1: Man, let's see some other stuff. Fat Joe out here. Is he defending Remy Ma? Is that what I'm hearing?
7: Kind of, sort of. You know, there's been a lot of conversation, especially with Papoose. Not too long ago, he released a song called Jezebel the other day, talking about Remy Ma and saying that Remy Ma has a ghostwriter for a lot of her music. Well, Fat Joe is coming out saying, basically, I've never seen Remy Ma have a ghostwriter for any song she's saying.
9: Her daughter's my goddaughter. I make it a habit of not getting involved between them because I can't have no problem with my goddaughter. I love her too much. Mm-hmm. And I don't want her father and me to be going at it like that. So I try my best to mind my business. Personally, Fat Joe has never seen nobody write Remy Ma.
10: Cool.
9: To this day.
10: Got you.
8: Yeah, because she
9: had just did 10 songs this week.
8: Right.
9: She's barred up this week.
8: Right, right, right.
7: Mm-hmm. Yo, I don't know if you heard the track Jezebel, but he really is upset with Remy. They seem like they have this like lover's quarrel with each other.
8: Right.
7: It's like, remove us from the group chat.
1: What are you saying? You think that maybe him and Clarissa aren't as deep in as you think?
7: I mean, that could be the case. It's just really awkward and weird that they are now like going through divorce proceedings, but they still have so much like passion and animosity.
1: Right. Say to each other,
7: just go your separate ways and be done with it.
8: They can't leave it alone.
7: At all.
1: Well, that's because they get clicks with it too now.
7: Maybe. Yeah. Or maybe they still love each other.
1: Maybe. But we're tired of it. I take it, Trey. You want out?
7: Hey, remove me from the group chat, big dog.
1: No, you must stay.
7: Put me out that thing, man.
1: Hold on. If we got to stay in this with Ray J and Princess Love and anybody else and well, the girl who went to the bathroom on it. Let me see. Who
7: Shut
1: else?
7: Up. Dejan Love.
1: Yeah. If we got to deal with all of this, you got to stay in this group chat.
7: I guess so.
1: Y'all saw, the White House. All right. So, you know, Donald Trump got mad at CNN and MS Now and Politico to the point where he banned them from coming to the White House. Well, let me tell you what happened. All of the news outlets band together.
8: Damn.
1: They band together and said, oh, you ain't gonna let them into the White House? Well, none of us are coming in. Take a listen. Oh, this was Trump. Nobody can hear him. It was a ribbon cutting. Listen. There was nobody to cover him. There was nobody to cover, right?
11: So there is no microphone because the pool cameras aren't there. So maybe, Tim, this is one example of it backfiring just a little bit.
1: So that's what happened, basically.
7: Yeah. You know it's bad when Fox News says that I'm going to stand with MS Now and political. You know it's bad when Fox News, the people who are for you, turn against you.
1: Man, they said his approval rating is 29%. It's the lowest we've ever seen on any president living, alive, dead, anywhere. They were like, my God, 29%
7: insane,
1: approves of what he's done.
7: Yeah.
1: If that, if they do, and those who still approve, you go, what is wrong with you mentally?
7: Hey, no, but I heard a lot of Trumpers are turning against him as well because of gas prices.
1: Yeah.
7: I heard even people that's voted for him.
1: But right. I'm saying the 29% who said he's doing a good job. Who are you? Who are you? And what is wrong with you mentally? I just want to know. Something must be wrong. It ain't all the way up there. All right. Hey, listen. Coming up, guys. Coming up, Trey G. He had a conversation with some guys about some of their favorite struggle meals. We're going to get up into that next. It's Didi in the morning. Didi is here, and your morning is officially underway on 94.1 WHRP.
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1: It is Dee Dee in the morning. It is a Tuesday. Yes, it is. It's Tuesday, and I need to find Trey G right now to find out what's trending with Trey.
7: Hey, so Florida is trending right now, the whole state. They say Florida is making using fake pay stubs to fraudulently secure an apartment a felony. Starting October 1st is what they are saying. So if you use fake pay stubs, any kind of, like, manufactured documents, now a felony in the state of Florida. Starting on October 1st.
8: I'm glad I got away with mine when I did it back in the day. Hey, man, I need about 6 pay stubs.
7: Yeah.
8: I got you, dog.
7: Yeah.
8: You
7: better make sure your documents are really tight.
1: Okay.
7: Yeah, when you're trying to apply for just an apartment, not just even a house.
8: Just an apartment.
7: This is an apartment. This is a one-bedroom, 500 square foot studio.
1: Damn. Not a studio.
8: It don't even have a gate when you come in.
1: And if it does, it don't work. Okay.
8: Oh my God.
7: It might be 495.
8: Yeah.
7: 495 square feet.
8: Yeah, that's it.
7: Don't go to jail for that, bro.
1: All right, y'all. Listen, there right there is what's trending. 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
1: It's Dee Dee in the morning. Dee Dee in the morning and setting the vibe. Keep it locked, 94.1 WHRP.

such a crazy feeling, though. I don't want to get too attached, but I feel like I already am. My mind's telling me one thing, but I guess I should listen to my heart. Right? 94.1 WHRP.

Wake up, North Alabama. It's Dee Dee in the morning, bringing the energy, the music, and a whole lot of Dee Dee to your morning. 94.1 WHRP, Gurley, Huntsville, Decatur, a Cumulus Media Station.

0: Hey, good morning. It's Dee Dee in the morning. I got Trey G and comedian JJ Williamson with me. Guys, let me tell you something. This woman is doing it. She's got the second longest running syndicated talk show produced by Disney Entertainment coming back. Y'all, another season of Tamron Hall. Please welcome the star of her own show, Miss Tamron Hall.
1: All right.
2: Good morning.
0: All right. So, Tamron, hold on a second. I found out. How long have you been up? How long have you been up this morning? How many hours?
2: Oh, I've been up since 4 a.m.
3: It's that show grind.
0: Oh,
2: yeah.
0: Wow.
2: I've been up since 4 a.m. and I took my son to school and then came back home and I'm talking to y'all. So,
0: Hold on. No, Tamron. You're missing out because I saw something that said they said Tamron Hall does three things in the morning.
2: I pee, pray, and call my mama. Yes, absolutely.
3: That's routine.
0: So, yeah. Tamron, I read that. They said there's one thing. It was an art. They said she do three things.
2: That is exactly what I do. And in fact, you know, it's so interesting. You know, Dolly Parton recently passed away and I interviewed her years ago. And I said to Dolly, I said, Dolly, come on, what do you do before she said, I pee and I pray. And I was like, you know what?
3: Come on.
2: Absolutely. Hey. So before I walk out those doors, every time when you see all those people screaming, just know I just peed and I just prayed.
3: Come
2: so
3: on.
2: That would be my second time. At least get in two before I started.
0: I love that.
3: The Lord is so pleased.
0: Right?
2: The Lord is so pleased. Amen.
0: Well, let me tell you something. You know, when you just said that about Dolly Parton, I think, who everybody loved. Out of all of the people that you ever interviewed, who gave you the best advice or the best interview? You always go, it was so memorable.
2: So, I love that you asked that. I actually didn't interview him, but I ran. So Lawrence Fishburne, I'm at an event with the Tate Brothers, Lorenz. I'm just name dropping here.
0: Go ahead, girl.
2: Lorenz Tate and his brothers, and they're doing this event. And I see Lawrence Fishburne and I'm like, you know, teary eyed. It's like when you see your parent after you got in trouble at school and you have this release of like, oh, somebody's gonna feel sorry for me. And I went over to him and we were chatting and I said, listen, they just let me go and it's so wrong. And my eyes are welling up. And he looked at me and he said, how long you been there? I said, 10 years. He said, it was time. I was like, okay, Morpheus, what am I, Neo? I'm looking for sympathy. I'm looking for sympathy. And he's like, Neo, red pill, blue pill. It was time.
0: That's hilarious. It actually
2: gave me such perspective because I was like, you know what? 10 years, it was time. And sometimes relationships end, work ends.
0: Right.
2: It doesn't end exactly when our bank account wants it to end.
0: Yep.
2: The relationship doesn't end exactly when we're ready to go. Sometimes they're ready to go. And so for me, it really, I was like, okay, I'm not going to feel sorry for myself. I'm going to move on. So I didn't interview him, but it was one of those moments where I was like, this is it.
0: Right.
2: I have learned.
0: That's awesome. All right. Let's talk about this. You're returning for season eight. You returned, I should say, for season eight. What can we expect to hear this year for season eight?
2: Oh my God, we have come out. I'm a Texan, so we came out like gunslingers. I mean, we got Jalen Brunson, even though I'm a Mavericks fan, I'm letting him in. Jalen Brunson and his family in a first ever daytime interview with Rick and Sandra. Really not just talking about how they won, but how do you raise a champion, right? Because whether you are a parent or not, how do you get back up when somebody says, you know, you're too short, you're too slow, you're not this. We've all been there. We all are there at different times in our lives where somebody is predicting our demise before we even have a chance to get on the game floor. So we're talking to them about like, how do you raise a champion? And now they just announced their own management company. We are talking about legacy and how you just don't bet on someone else's brand, like him betting on the Knicks. How are they betting on the Brunson brand? So for us, it really has been great. I mean, we just had Tisha Campbell and her son, Zen. They have a beautiful book about their journey as a mother who loves her son and is afraid to let him go. But now he is just an internet sensation. In Vogue kicked off my birthday with me. We got Dion Cole coming on his show. I don't know if you watch Average Joe. It's the best show on TV.
0: Is it?
2: Diaria from Detroit. And then, so we've got this exciting season. We're digging into something we've always done, which is relationships, you know, really talking about, we have a show coming up called The Chase, because there's a big controversy in the dating world about who should chase. And our women, some men feel that women don't allow them to chase. And it's like, we all want to be wanted, but who gets to chase? And is chase healthy for a relationship? So I look at you, Ryan, you got extra deep.
3: No, for real. Because sometimes I do feel like that is a real conversation that needs to be had. Because sometimes the chase can also be exhausting. You know, especially if the person you're chasing seems like they don't want to be chased. You know,
2: but, well, you have to have a chase knowing that there's a destination here, right?
3: Yeah, exactly.
2: Because you don't put in the work, but I'm not going to put in the work if it's not going anywhere. So we're digging into, you know, like from relationships to life, all of it. And, yeah. I believe truly that's why we're still on. And I just want to thank you, first of all, for talking to me this morning, and also pointing out that we are in our eighth season. We do 170 shows a season.
0: Dang.
2: And yeah, wow. No, it's like a grind, but yep. It feels so good because we're actually talking about something. You know, when you're around somebody, you host this show, when somebody is talking about something, the time goes fast.
0: Yeah, it does. It
2: when
0: does.
2: They Absolutely. Just, when they mouth just moving,
0: yeah.
2: You're like, is this over yet?
0: Yeah,
2: because so I think we can.
0: Hold on a second. Tamron, you're so good. I got to take a break. I mean, we enjoying this, but I got to take a break, okay?
2: No.
0: More
2: take a break.
0: With Tamron Hall coming up. It's Dee Dee in the morning.
1: Yeah.
0: University Drive to the Arsenal. 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

0: It's Dee Dee in the Morning along with Trey G and comedian JJ Williamson. We're talking with Tamron Hall, everybody.
1: Right. Hey, I almost called her Dr. Tamron Hall with the knowledge she's dropping today.
0: Yes, she is.
2: Don't tell you, right.
3: You will not do that because then people will start looking for my degree.
0: Right.
3: And then you're going to get me in trouble.
0: Oh.
3: Don't you do that.
0: Tamron, wait.
3: No.
0: Tamron, have you had her on?
3: Yes, of course I did.
0: You did?
3: I had. Of course I did.
0: After the controversy, I think I read. Was she on
3: no,
0: ever?
3: No. We had her on before.
1: Right on.
3: And on our show, we did not refer to her as doctor because my show is under ABC News.
0: Mm.
3: ABC News will only let you call someone a doctor if it has a medical.
0: Wow. Okay. JJ.
2: 8 seasons. You say you do 170 episodes a season. Have you ever had an episode that didn't go well that you wish?
3: Have you Googled me? Are you kidding me? What? No, of course I have. I often say, to be honest with you, it's not that people hate the question, they hate their answer.
0: Mm.
1: Oh.
3: And then they get mad because you ask somebody something like, this is not to single her out because I have no issue with her.
0: Right.
3: But when Larsa Pippen was on and I said, you might be Larsa Pippen Jordan one day.
0: Mm.
3: And I don't know how that was offensive when you're dating Michael Jordan's son.
1: Right.
3: And so, but she, you know, I guess, you know, articulated that she wasn't happy with it. Mm. And I was happy with it because it was a logical question.
1: Yeah.
3: So for me, it generally is, and I've learned this, people aren't mad at you guys interview people all day. Mm. They're mad at their answer.
1: I do love
3: because
1: that.
3: The answer didn't come out. Yeah.
1: I do love that. That's a great point.
0: You know what? It's interesting because you answered the question of mine because I noticed after about season 2 or 3, your guests shifted slightly and they felt a little bit more. For us, let me. I don't know how I can explain it. Okay.
1: Ghetto famous.
0: But,
3: and people said, and actually, I'll be very transparent. There was somebody who actually said once, and I never really acknowledged it, that we had a lot of Black trauma guests, and it wasn't true. I'm a journalist. I don't have a type of person that I talk to because when you've been raised to be a journalist like I am, I talk to everybody.
0: Mm-hmm.
3: But I will say, and I'm going to stand on it, there were phenomenal shows that happened to have all Black cast that were not booked on other shows that my show booked. And one of my proudest moments of my life was when Michael said to me from The Wire, he said, listen, he couldn't get booked on other shows, even though he was one of the biggest stars of The Wire, because people just saw that character and didn't see how brilliant he was as an actor.
0: Mm.
3: So for me, if it's the cast of P-Valley, if it's the cast of The Shot, I'm not doing them any favors. Millions of people are watching.
1: Right.
3: They're doing me a favor.
0: Right.
3: And shame on any show that doesn't have the cast of The Shot on.
0: I love that.
2: Are there any dances out there that you want to learn, but you just cannot get down?
3: The Dougie. I can't do the Dougie.
0: You can't do the Dougie.
2: I can't Dougie eat. I cannot do the Dougie.
1: Hey, Tamron, it's all in the shoulders. That's all it is. It's all in the shoulders.
3: Well, that's what they so. But tell my shoulders that. Thank you. I can't. And I'm a halfway decent dancer. I can't get the Dougie, and it is so frustrating for me.
0: I feel like you
3: diminish Blackness every
0: if you can. I know it.
3: I'm basically invisible at this point.
1: Dougie.
0: Let me tell y'all something. Tamron, I'm going to be honest with you, and I'm really going to be 100% honest with you. Do you know, when I watch news anchors, they come across so stiff and stuffy and this, right? And you shouldn't have been doing no news. You got too much damn personality.
3: No, here's why I tell you.
0: What?
3: Because you got to put the role on for the job. We can't all be Meg Thee Stallion. I can't turn on Channel 7 News and be Meg Thee Stallion. You know, Reverend Al used to always tell me and Joy Reid, like, we can't all, you got to have your Mary J's, you got to have your Beyonce's, got to have your Joy Reid. Because especially as Black women, you know, it is easy for people to see us as one-dimensional. So imagine you turn on the news and she's like, hey, girl, hey, it's 7 o'clock in the morning. You'd be like, it's news, lady. Tell me what happened in the traffic and weather. It's like but we all have our secret lives too, right?
0: Yeah.
3: We have our other side. I've been able to show both because I am a talk show host now who is also in news. But have you seen this trend this week? It says, what I dress like at work and what I dress like in my real life.
0: Yeah, yeah.
3: We all have that code, you know what I mean? And you don't want to see what I have on right now. And thank God it's not what I had on that show. You don't want to see what I'm wearing right now.
0: You got a lot of personality. I love it. Congratulations to you. Season 8, everybody. You got to watch it. The Tamron Hall Show. And I tell you, she got some great guests on the way. Kendra Wilkinson, let me see. Hold on. Not the cast of the Drop of Snowfall saga.
3: Yes. Snowfall, most underrated. Should have got Emmy. Tragedy in television.
2: Yes.
3: One of the best endings. They talk about Seinfeld and Sopranos. That ending with Franklin.
4: Come on.
3: I'm about to go. I got to go watch
0: it. She got to go watch
2: it. Yeah, for real. Absolutely.
0: Okay. Here's how we're going to do it. Tamron's going to go watch that.
4: Yo.
0: Y'all go watch Tamron.
4: Tamron, yeah.
0: Okay.
3: I love
0: right. And then when you're done watching Tamron, come listen to us. That's how it works. All
2: come
0: right.
2: on now.
3: Y'all,
0: this woman, her show again, returning for season 8. Make sure you support and watch. That's what it's about. Please clap it up for Miss Tamron Hall.
4: All right.
2: Tamron Hall. Yes.
0: It's Dee Dee in the Morning. You're writing with Dee Dee in the Morning on 94.1 WHRP.
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2: Dirty South. Can y'all really feel me?
3: Fellas.
2: East Coast,
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2: West Coast,
3: say what?
2: Dirty South.
3: Here we go.

0: right now. Everyone's talking about it. Go to his YouTube channel. That would be The Real JJ from the Sip. Two P's. Now that we got that out and everybody's been watching the special, JJ's been getting a lot of calls, y'all. JJ, you have appeared on, what was it? You did All the Smoke.
1: I did All the Smoke, man. I did a couple of popular podcasts out there in L.A. Man, getting ready to go out here and do Comics Unleashed with Byron Allen.
0: All right, congratulations.
1: So, thank you very much, man. That will be airing on CBS. I'm getting ready to air that, man. So, yeah, things have been great since I... released my comedy special.
0: Right. Well, let me tell you something right now. Because you did that and you've been performing all over the country, somebody caught up. Some woman has something to say. She gave a review. I guess you did a comedy show with a bunch of greats.
1: Yes, I did.
0: Yes.
1: In the ATL.
0: Yes, you did. Well, this woman had something to say about the greats and you. You need to take a listen. Everybody listen.
2: Now I got to do stuff right after so you don't forget, y'all. The comedy show was amazing. Cheryl Underwood is still hilarious. So cool seeing people that you saw on TV growing up. Mark Curry was funny. Tony Rock was cool. D-Ray was cool. But let me tell you who stole the show. If you haven't heard of J.J. Williamson. Is it Williams or Williamson?
3: Williamson.
2: Yes, I was right. J.J. Williamson. Go check him out. He was hilarious from the beginning to the end, okay? Go and check him out.
1: I appreciate that love, man. You know, people that never heard of me or seen me, man, you know, mm-hmm. I feel like I be trying to conquer them when I go on stage, man. Uh-huh. So, you know, I still got that hunger, that passion, that drive to be very successful. Or I love what I do, passionate about it, man. And seems like people like me a little bit.
0: I know,
1: bit.
0: And there's something they kind of like you.
1: Yeah, they kind of like me
0: a little
1: bit.
0: I used to love what you say. You used to always say about you going to get give them some giggles. What you always say?
1: I'm going to give them a few giggles.
0: You appreciate that.
1: And I appreciate them few little giggles. I appreciate them. It's crazy how little phrases get catchy like that, man.
0: Yeah.
1: I appreciate them few little giggles.
0: I love that when you say I think that's beautiful. That absolutely. Woman right there, that's how you salute, right?
1: Absolutely. Thank you.
3: I'm sure you never get old.
1: Go check my special out right now, YouTube.
0: Mm-hmm. All right, and what's next? Who are you performing with next? When are you going to see somebody going to see you on tour?
1: I'm going to be in Oakland, Pleasanton, California real soon doing the comedy club out there, man. So
0: dang.
1: Make sure you...
0: Oakland?
1: Oakland. I'm going to go to that Bay Area.
3: Blow the whistle.
1: Come on now.
0: You know, right my now. Grandmother lived all in right. Palo Alto, so I know all about Oakland, Palo Alto area.
1: Yeah. Okay. Well, tell your mama send her friends.
0: All right. That's my grandmama. She's in heaven, but it's okay.
1: Oh, God. Hey, send a text down. Put it on social media.
3: Oh, God.
1: I know everybody up there following you.
3: Tell her bring God when she comes.
1: Come on now. He can show up sometime.
0: He can give up a few little giggles.
3: Yeah, he can give up a few little giggles.
1: At least bring John.
3: Gabriel or something.
0: Y'all make sure whenever you get a chance to see this man, and how can they follow you, JJ?
1: Please follow me on all the platforms, The Real JJ from the Sip on Instagram, TikTok, and YouTube.
0: Yep, Real JJ from the Sip. Two P's. All right, listen, our hot topics on the way to Didi in the morning.

0: It's Didi in the morning, and Trey, we got to salute somebody right now.
1: Huh?
0: We got to salute somebody right now.
1: Go ahead, do that.
0: You know, comedian J.J. Williamson, you know, we've been talking about the fact that J.J. has released his first comedy special. It's called Overlooked.
1: Yes.
0: You can go see it. It's on YouTube.

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1: All right, let me just say we're going to get into it. We're going to get into the hot topics here, right? Yep. And the reason why we got to do that is, did you hear Money Long? I can't with Money Long.
2: Yeah.
1: Trey.
2: I've heard that a lot on social media lately.
1: Everybody's talking. Now she's talking about the VIP section.
2: Yeah.
1: First she was talking about restaurants. Now she's talking about VIP.
2: All right.
1: Girl, stay home. I got to tell you what she said. Here we go.
3: Turn this TV off.
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1: Before we talk about Money Long, can we talk about the family that was on vacation in Turks and Caicos? Remember they got an Airbnb?
2: Okay.
1: And they said while they were there, they got robbed at the Airbnb, which was scary. And we were all talking about this last week. Well, now they're speaking out. Take a listen.
5: It's a trip Andrea Williams was looking forward to.
6: You go to celebrate a birthday and then it turns into a nightmare.
5: She and other family members and friends booked a luxury Airbnb right on the water called Aqua Blue Beach Villas. Everything was going fine until the night before Labor Day as they sat on the back porch.
6: A group of men just walked up and they had machetes, they had guns, and they was like, they had sticks. They was like, don't move.
5: According to the Atlanta resident, seven masked men were part of a home invasion that they say looked like something out of a movie. The suspects took their money, passports, jewelry, phones, and purses. The Atlanta residents say they didn't think they would leave the island alive.
6: And I'm just like, please don't do this. And they just like, shut up before I kill you.
5: Latoya Zachary was in a locked room when the invasion happened. She messaged the Airbnb host to call police. Officers responded, but by that point, the suspects were gone.
1: So, it sounds like they knew that it's always an Airbnb home.
2: Yeah.
1: So when you know, you get what I'm saying? That's the only thing about Airbnb sometimes now. They're targeted as you know that that's an Airbnb home, which means it's going to be transient, so I guess, you know what I mean? Like you're going to have different people in and out.
2: Yeah.
1: And stuff like that. So you kind of know, which is scary and sad now.
2: It's so, it's not funny, like, ha-ha, but it's so wild, too, because a friend of mine is actually going to Turks and Caicos this week.
1: And they're doing an Airbnb?
2: Airbnb.
7: No.
2: Yeah, Turks and Caicos, I'm Airbnb. Scared. And I was like, hey, just be mindful, keep your ears up, and don't, when you go out to these places like the club and these restaurants, make sure ain't nobody following you back to the crib, too, because you just never know.
1: Yeah.
2: Literally, just overseas, you never know.
1: True. Did y'all see this with Money Long? Money Long, what is she saying now?
2: She is talking about Atlanta restaurant culture. Not really club culture, but Atlanta restaurant culture. She pretty much is saying when she goes out to a restaurant or a club, I guess for that matter, when she gets a section, she normally is by herself. She say, I ain't no damn girl's girl.
8: Not a girl's girl. I don't have no section. I'm sitting by myself. I'm that type of girl. I get a whole section to be by myself. I don't like to be touched. I don't like them big old crowds of people. I like to be by myself. I might be with one or two other people, maybe. But I don't mind going out by myself. I know when I was younger, I used to get sections. And it would be girls that came over and tried to sit in my section. And be like, oh, I'm just resting my feet. I'd be like, oh, you're just not. You're not. I pay for this section. You're not. Go find somewhere to sit.
1: Okay, you know what? She needs her and Brian McKnight need to do a duet together at this point.
2: Why Brian McKnight?
1: Because it just feels like the two of them are just saying things sometimes and there's something happening in their career and they feel toxic and they feel they don't want nobody. There's a negativity there. There's something what's going on?
2: Somebody, I saw in a comment section, somebody said, Money Long, it's just her energy. It's so draining to me.
1: Yeah.
2: Her energy is so draining, Lil.
1: What? It's like, are you happy? You're not happy.
2: And I don't see how you can't be.
1: You
2: have the world. You have a beautiful child. You are single. You know what I'm saying? You got all this money. You have all these things, all these accolades. You should be a little bit more nice, a little kinder.
1: And happier. Like,
2: a little kinder.
1: And you made it.
2: Yeah. You got your health.
1: Right.
2: My God, bro. Something to be thankful for.
1: Right. Let's move on. Chris Brown. Let's talk about this.
2: Oh, yep. So, you know, Chris Brown and Usher on the R&B tour, City to City, worldwide. They were actually going viral yesterday because there was a girl who was about to get pulled on stage, but she fought the urge because of her relationship.
9: Put a finger down if you was at the Chris Brown concert and one of his security guards asked you to come on stage for him and you get scared. So you ask your mom, you tell your mom, and your mom literally started freaking out like, yes, go. But you're in a relationship, so you just tell the man, like, I don't know. And he say, okay, well, if you don't know, then I'm just, you know, we just can't we're not going to be able to put you on stage because you're not sure.
2: The mama said, well, I'm sure for you. Going
1: yeah,
2: up there.
1: Dang it.
2: Damn that relationship and that man.
1: Yeah, you ain't lying. If I'm that man and I see that mama and I come to the house, I'm going to have a problem with her.
2: Oh, yeah, for sure. I'm sorry.
3: I ain't saying hey mama to her at all.
2: At all.
3: Call you hey, Cher. Your first name.
2: Hey,
3: Cher.
2: Hey, Felicia.
1: Bye, Felicia.
2: Yeah, bye, all Felicia.
1: Right. Hey, listen.
2: Bye, Felicia.
1: Here's the deal. Coming up, you guys. Get ready. Is too many failed relationships a red flag when dating someone? That's on the way. It's Didi in the morning. Didi is here, and your morning is officially underway on 94.1 WHRP.
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1: Good morning. Good morning. It's Didi in the morning. And let me say something right now. You guys know we got to get in. We got to get everybody out to vote. That's one thing. I got to tell everybody. We got to get you out to vote. It's very, very important. So please do that. If you're listening to us all over the country, make sure you do that. Get ready. And I mean, just not even get ready. Just get registered to vote. Okay.
2: Yeah,
1: Trey G's here. He's going to tell us what's trending. What you got?
2: Hey, so they saying that DJ Khaled was throwing shots at the homie Drake the other day. He was in Paris. And they asked him, hey, who are your top rappers, dead or alive? He left Drake out. He noticeably left Drake out, and they collaborated on plenty of music, man. He said his top five in the game right now are Jay-Z, Lil Wayne, Nas, and Scarface. He also said Biggie Smalls, Tupac, and Kendrick Lamar were in his list as well. Rick Ross made his list also, and no Drake.
3: No Drake?
2: Yeah. So they saying Cali being a little petty when it comes to old Drizzy.
1: Wow. That's so crazy. Folks in this business be using each other and everything else. Yeah. I mean, like,
2: I think the rap game is officially turned into the Real Housewives.
1: It is. They messy.
2: Real Housewives of hip hop.
3: Yeah. It is. The little stuff, too. Oh, you ain't going to call me back? Well, guess what? You ain't on my goat
1: list. Right.
3: Because you ain't called me back. You ain't on my goat list.
1: It's dumb. Just dumb. All right. Coming up next hour, is too many failed relationships a red flag when dating someone? We want to know your thoughts. On the way, it's Didi in the Morning. Didi in the Morning and Setting the Vibe. Keep it locked. 94.1 WHRP.

Wake up, North Alabama. It's Dee Dee in the morning, bringing the energy, the music, and a whole lot of Dee Dee to your morning. 94.1 WHRP, Gurley, Huntsville, Decatur, a Cumulus Media station.

0: It's Didi in the morning with Trey G and comedian JJ Williams. And I sure hope your morning is going great.
1: Yeah, I know it is because you're listening to us.
0: Mm-hmm.
1: That's why.
0: Yes, and we appreciate you listening. Thank you so much.
2: Indeed.
0: Hey, we were in here talking off the air about this. This statement that Jason Lee from Hollywood Unlocked was talking about Megan Thee Stallion. And he said something about Megan Thee Stallion that, you know what's so interesting to me? We heard this a lot about Halle Berry at one point.
1: Mm. Yeah.
0: We heard this about Jennifer Lopez. Right. Take a listen to what he said.
3: She doesn't have a record of real successful relationships.
0: Mm. Do y'all pay attention to that? When you're dating, do you pay attention to that?
1: I do. I mean, my eyebrows do go up, man. You've been in some relationships, and you're a beautiful woman. You're fine. You got a gray head on your shoulder. You're definitely a catch. Why can't you stay in a relationship?
0: Mm.
1: Now, I am going to put in the effort to see if I can break that cycle.
0: Okay.
1: I will put that effort in to see if I can, you know, change that, you know, that narrative about you.
0: And then you date her, and then you go, now I see why.
1: Yeah, you know, I'm a boy. I'm going to tell her, too. Now I see why you like that. I see why you be single.
2: Yeah.
1: Somebody tried to tell me about your ass, but I ain't want to believe it. So, I mean, it's concerning just a tad bit for me.
0: Yeah. What about you, Trey?
2: I don't think it matters quite as much. Like, don't get me wrong. Like, yes, it's something where you kind of like, okay, I'm going to take inventory of that. But I really don't think that it matters because it could have been those other people. You know what I'm saying?
0: All of them?
2: Yes, it could have been those other people. You could be the most loving, supportive person, and they just wasn't in a space and place appreciate that.
0: Good point.
2: You know what I'm saying?
0: Yeah.
2: It could really genuinely be those other people. So if you go into it thinking like, oh, well, damn, what's wrong with you? Why you already kind of sabotaging a relationship before you even start.
1: But it was 13 of them, though, Trey.
2: You just had a 13 ain't-ish dude.
1: Yeah, I guess
0: so. Unlucky 13.
2: Unlucky 13.
1: Ain't-ish dude.
0: I'll tell you something. For me, I do will say this. I, like, for instance, I was saying to JJ, there would be some women would say, ooh, I love a guy like JJ. And I would be like, well, why would you like a guy like JJ? You know what they'll say? Because he likes being in relationships.
1: Uh-huh.
2: Mm-hmm.
0: There are some people who enjoy, and you look up and go, they like long-term, they like relationships,
2: sure.
0: Right? And so I think that is important when you pay attention to somebody's track. To me, I would look at it. I want to know, you know, if what it was like in the past, you know, if you had long-term relationships, what were you like? I mean, at least had one or two.
2: But why does it matter so heavy?
0: It wouldn't matter to me because I want to know going forward where your headspace is at when it comes to relationships. Are you a person?
2: But what if you were in a totally different space back then, right? Mm-hmm. And then now it's like, okay, I've done the work. I've matured. I've even went to counseling and stuff like that. I've changed things about right, but I'm just saying, what if those things have taken place and happened, but you still looking at the old person and what happened?
0: So you don't look at that at all. That wouldn't scare you at all, knowing that a woman that you've beaten with. Because again, they used to say that about Halle Berry. Remember, Halle Berry can't keep a relationship.
2: Yeah.
0: Jennifer Lopez can't stay married, huh?
2: I feel like at this point you would meet now. We together, so we gonna see if we are a match. I don't care what you did in your past. It matters what we do from this point moving forward. That's it. That's all. Everything else don't really like.
0: You're a good guy.
2: It don't count for me.
1: Anyone he amazing man, man. Yeah.
2: It just don't count. Especially if it was their fault.
0: Because if somebody told me I'm dating somebody like girl, you know he can't seem none of them girls stick. All of them girls be gone like quick.
2: Yo.
0: And I'll be like, really? And you're right, JJ. Maybe I would try, and then he'd kick me to the curb. I'd be like, damn it!
1: Damn!
0: I should have known better.
2: What about if they said, damn, all them girls cheated on, bro? Like, and he's like a good dude.
0: Then guess what I would say? I don't want him.
1: Damn.
0: Let me tell you why. Clearly, there was a reason why they, and I don't even need to know. If all 13 of them cheated on you, bye-bye, I'm gone.
1: That's bad.
0: Yeah. I'd be like, I'm going to be the 14th to figure out why they cheat and then go, girl, I see why they cheated.
2: How is he the problem? Because they couldn't be faithful. That's insane.
0: He could be the problem.
1: Yeah. That's sound like a wedge in his wood.
0: Yeah, thank you, JJ. What you call it, a wedge?
1: A wedge.
0: In his wood. Thank you. That's why I said, nah.
2: Boy, that's some lingo there.
1: Yeah, it wasn't that one.
2: Hell nah.
1: Yeah, I don't even know what it meant.
0: Okay, that's we want to know, is that a red flag to you? What do you think about this? Because here's Jason Lee out here talking about Meg Thee Stallion, talking about she ain't had no successful relationship. Does that matter to y'all? Like, ladies, if there's a man and you found out he ain't had not one successful relationship, are you interested in him at all? I mean, are you going to... And fellas, what about you? You heard this woman can't keep a man, right? You look up and go, what happened? What's going on? Fellas, you okay? You want that? Y'all like a challenge, though, right?
2: Not necessarily. Now, we like for it to be free-flowing and easy.
0: You got
2: to
0: wonder why, though. You go, why can't...
2: It'll make you wonder. It won't make you stop.
0: Okay.
2: Yeah, it makes you wonder.
0: Wait, hold on. It make you wonder where you go in there and then you try to date her and then you go, well, I see why.
2: No.
0: All right. We want to know this because you heard what this man has said about Megan Thee Stallion. Is that a red flag, though, y'all? If somebody can't keep a man or a woman, is that a red flag to you about that person? Let us know right now at 833. Talk to Dee Dee.
1: That's 833-825-5233.
0: It's Dee Dee in the morning. 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

0: So we were talking about, you know, Jason Lee with Hollywood Unlocked came out, and basically, what did that man say? Y'all heard that man basically said that Megan can't keep a man. Take a listen what he
1: said. She doesn't have a record of real successful relationships.
0: All right, you hear that. He says she don't have a record of real successful relationships. So we're curious, is that a red flag to you? Trey G says no.
2: Yeah, no, I don't think it's no red flag.
3: I say yes.
0: JJ says yes.
2: I just look at it like, I mean, shoot, she here now. We here with this at this point. Yeah. And why is it a red flag what you did? What you doing now?
0: I'm with JJ. It's a red flag to me. I'm like, what is wrong with you that you can't keep nobody or nobody wants to stay with you? Hey, good morning. Who's this?
4: This is Mandy.
0: Okay, Mandy, is it a red flag? You heard what Jason Lee is saying about Megan Thee Stallion saying she ain't had no successful relationship. Is that a red flag to you?
4: Yes. Really? I just broke up with somebody earlier this year for that.
0: Why?
4: He was moving too fast. Mm-hmm. He had two failed marriages and everything was good, but he moved too fast. I love you a month after. I want to meet the family. I'm like, oh, no, no. Mm-hmm. But he was serial dater. That's what he does. And it came out. And I was like, that's unattractive.
0: Serial dater. And he had been married. How long were his marriages?
4: Like, one was 6 years and one was 2 years.
0: Oh, yeah. He didn't get too far.
4: He was finding somebody else to marry. I'm like, it's not me.
0: Okay. So that was a red flag to you. All right. Perfect. Thank you for your call. I appreciate it. Hey, good morning. Who's this?
5: Hey, what's up? This is Dre.
0: Okay. Guys, it's Dre. Now, Dre, you know, you heard what Jason Lee said. He says that Megan Thee Stallion hasn't had a successful relationship at all. We're curious, do you find that to be a red flag with people if they haven't had a successful relationship?
5: Yeah, that's a red flag, yellow flag, that's every flag.
0: Damn.
3: Damn.
0: Flag. Why?
5: Yeah, because you out of there. Because, look, for one, why you can't keep a man? You grown.
0: Mm-hmm.
5: You a grown woman.
0: Mm-hmm.
5: Why you can't keep a man? Why you can't get it together?
0: Mm.
5: And that's the same that go for these women out here. They granny still single.
0: Mm.
5: They mama still
0: Damn.
5: Single.
0: Damn.
5: Still can't get a man.
0: Damn.
5: Yeah, it's the flag right there. You got to look at the granny, the mama.
0: Damn.
5: You got to look everywhere.
0: Dre done made this. Yeah. Hey, hold on a second. Dre done made being by yourself and being difficult like hereditary. He said, look at your mama and your grandmama.
3: Damn.
0: Wow.
5: Yeah.
3: And pass the downs, what you're saying, huh?
5: Yeah, that's what they be doing. You got to pay attention, man. And if they ain't right, they ain't coming from a two-parent household.
0: Dang.
5: Or if they ain't got nothing going on, that's, you know what I'm saying?
0: Yeah.
5: Don't get away.
0: Damn, Dre. All right.
5: Around.
0: Thank you very much for your call, Dre. I appreciate your call and your honesty. Boy, are you honest, too. Hey, good morning. Who's this?
6: Good morning.
0: Hey.
6: It's Tyrone.
0: All right, listen. Here's what we're talking about. You heard that Jason Lee from Hollywood Unlocked came out, and he made this statement about Meg Thee Stallion. And here's what he said. I just want you to hear it again. Here's what he said.
1: She doesn't have a record of real successful relationships.
0: Okay. With that being said, do you think that's a red flag?
6: I do.
0: You do?
6: I really do think that's a red flag.
0: Why? What if it's just she couldn't get these guys aren't the right guys? It's end of story.
6: It's something going on. It's something going on when you can't get it. Just like you said about Halle Berry and J-Lo. It's something going on that they not...
3: But that's the craziest. It's the craziest thing, right? Because Halle Berry got a man right now.
0: She got one now. I mean,
3: and they seem like they are really well together. Hold up, real quick. It seems like they mesh really well together.
0: Yeah.
3: So she found that person that actually was missing in her life.
0: Yeah.
3: And he didn't care anything about those dudes from the past. He just was like, I want to see what this woman is about. Point blank, period. And didn't care at all what those other dudes experienced.
0: Unfortunately, it's taking her to 60 before she found this dude.
3: Yeah. But it don't matter. It don't matter what age it happened. It happened.
0: I agree. I agree with that though. But I mean, I'm just saying. 4 years, people used to say that about her, didn't they? Everybody used to say that.
3: But if he had to use what y'all logic is saying, he wouldn't have been with the person that brings him so much joy right now.
0: Yeah.
3: And which is so crazy to me.
0: So do you hear what Trey is saying, sir?
6: I hear what Trey is saying, and I agree with Trey. I do agree with Trey. But as a point of conversation, it makes you say, it makes you wonder what's going on over there.
3: I'm going to definitely wonder.
6: Why can't Halle Berry keep a man? What's going on with
3: it? I don't think we asking, do it make you wonder? Yeah, it's going to make me wonder. Do it make you not want to move forward with that person? Do it make you want to break up? Not like not actually get into a relationship with them, I think.
0: Would you not?
3: It's going to make me wonder.
0: Let me ask you, sir. You wouldn't get into a relationship with someone who hasn't had a successful track record?
6: No, because it's a challenge to me. I'm going to shoot my shot. I'm going to give that person a chance.
0: Okay.
6: I don't believe our past defines us.
0: Okay.
6: I don't believe our past defines us in a relationship.
3: I can say it.
6: And Trey made a good representation of that about how we grow, how we mature.
3: No.
6: How, you know, you can't succeed until you fail. So,
0: okay. All right.
6: You know, it's just...
3: And look, you single too.
0: Thank you for your call.
3: We both sent her single, so that means it didn't work out for both of us. Mm. So now I'm the issue because I'm single too.
0: Okay, good point, Trey.
3: Like, come on, bro.
0: All right, well, what do y'all think?
3: We have some wild opinions about dating. Bro.
0: All right, y'all heard what Jason Lee had to say. Jason Lee is out here talking about Megan Thee Stallion, and he had no successful relationship. And he's making it seem like it's a red flag. So we want to know, is it a red flag to you? If you see and you meet somebody and they don't have no successful track record. You heard the lady call up earlier. She said that man kept getting married.
3: You the red flag that you afraid of, though. Think about that.
0: So we want to know, is that a red flag? Can't keep a relationship? What are you thinking, huh? What is going on? What are your thoughts? 833. Talk to Dee Dee.
2: That's 833-825-5233.
0: It's Dee Dee in the morning. You're riding with Dee Dee in the morning on 94.1 WHRP.
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0: So, listen, we've been getting into it about, me and Trey really been getting into it all day today,
2: man,
0: about this one.
2: I can't believe y'all do this. This early in the morning.
0: I don't know why.
2: It's like a daily thing at this point.
0: Oh, ain't it?
2: It's like a daily thing.
0: He just be trying to get up under my skin, that's all.
2: We just two totally different people.
19: Yeah. And the fact that y'all argue, but y'all still smile at one another while you do it.
0: Don't, because I really like him, though. Yeah. I really like this guy right here, you know?
2: Oh, it goes for one of us then.
0: All right. Here's the deal. We were talking about, okay, so let me tell y'all what happened. So So what's the guy's name? Jason Lee.
19: Right.
0: From Hollywood Unlocked. He came out here and he made some statements about Megan Thee Stallion. And take a listen.
1: She doesn't have a record of real successful relationships.
0: Okay. Now, I thought that was like, I didn't know people paid attention to that. Y'all pay attention to that. People pay attention when you don't have successful relationships.
3: Which is wild to me. I think people like pay attention to it, but it shouldn't stop you from dealing with somebody.
0: All right. So it got us to asking this question about, is it a red flag to you? Hey, good morning. Who's this?
20: Good morning. This is Crystal. I'm the type of person that believes that there's everybody for somebody. And if you're in relationship after relationship, it's obvious you are not picking the right person. You're looking before you leave. So if you're in relationships with other people that you're really not supposed to be in, then of course you can miss that person that you're supposed to be with. And I'm a prime example. My mom and dad have been together since they were 14 and 15.
0: Wow.
20: They're still together. I was a serial dater as well because I knew that there was some.

0: America?
1: Yes, it is. Okay, I love Jason Lee. Okay, we're fellow Leos. But at the same time, I'm going to flip this on him. Why does it have to be her unsuccessfulness? Because she didn't keep the relationship that was failing her. I don't understand that. Like, if a relationship is failing you, you're the problem because you got to get up out of it.
2: Get out of there.
1: I don't understand that.
2: Get out of there.
1: Right. I mean, and it might be just me because I've been divorced twice and married three times, working on the third one.
0: Uh-uh.
1: But these dudes be sending out red flags for me. So why should I stay?
2: Why should I stay?
1: Waving out their flag?
0: Yeah. No, Jerrica,
1: I'm trying to get my white flag on.
2: Come on.
0: So Jerrica, how long were you married? How long were you married?
1: Oh man. Okay. Each time, 12 years, 15 years.
0: Oh wow. Okay.
1: Yeah. I'm an old granny now, but hey.
0: Mm-hmm.
2: Ain't no old nothing.
0: Wow. But you're working on a third marriage now?
1: Man, I'm working on the third divorce already.
0: All right.
1: If the man is showing you flaws and flaws and flaws, how many times do you got to stay loyal to flaws?
2: Come on.
0: Good point.
2: Real
0: but you
2: deal.
0: Know what? They were talking about pickers and everything. Sometimes people don't, their pickers are off, right? They need to learn how to pick.
1: Okay, maybe that's the one red flag me and Megan got is we don't pick the right one the first time.
0: Yeah.
1: Halle Berry had great men. Eric Benet is a great man, maybe with the sex addiction, but hey!
0: Okay, all right. Thank you. Thank you, Jerrica. Thank you for your call. I appreciate
1: you.
2: The one lady said something too that was real honest. Some people stay in relationships just because they can't even be with themselves.
0: I agree with that.
2: They don't want to be by themselves.
0: I agree with that too. I agree. But you know, you said something too. My mother used to always tell me. She used to always say to me, "You have a type, and clearly your type ain't working for you.
2: Your type toxic.
0: So you gotta switch types, maybe.
2: 100%.
0: Hey, good morning. Who's this? You got our last call. What do you think about this? You know,
3: what's good, dude? What's up, Jay? What's up, Trey?
2: What's poppin'?
0: What are your thoughts, sir?
3: Well, this is the deal. To answer your question, it's definitely a red flag.
0: Mm-hmm.
3: You know, it's called the laws of attraction. Mm-hmm. Like, if you keep getting an odd relationship, it's because you odd. You know, any number divisible by itself. So you got to check the common denominator.
0: Mm-hmm.
3: And that's just the point blank. That's just the math of it, you know.
0: Yep.
3: And a lot of times, I think, like, people now, especially men, just because you got a pretty face and your teeth straight and your slim waist don't make you a catch of the day.
0: Mm.
3: You know, you got to check the Carfax. Mm. You know, check underneath the hood. Like,
0: not
3: what's
0: the Carfax.
2: Damn. Hey, you giving them too much game, too
4: bad.
2: You taking them too bad.
3: I'm giving them too much trace.
2: You got to check the Carfax.
4: In other words, we need to go to the Kelley Blue Book.
2: Yeah.
3: See what kind of wreck it is. What kind of hell damage may be in their body. You know
2: what
3: I mean? It's just kind of thing. So even with the case of, you know, Meg, like she may be, you know, she may look good aesthetically, you know, but that ain't got nothing to do with when the door's closed. That she may be a psycho.
2: That boy called me when he said, "You ain't the catch of the day."
0: All right. Yeah. Sir, thank you for your call,
2: You
0: sir.
2: Ain't the
0: thank
2: catch
0: you.
2: Of the day.
0: I appreciate you. All right. We appreciate all the calls.
2: Hey, he said, just because you got a pretty face and a slim waist don't mean you the catch of the day.
4: Dang.
0: All right. We appreciate all the calls this morning.
2: Yeah. I'm going to use it.
0: If you could get through, please hit me up at DD in the morning.

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1: Hey, good morning. It's Didi in the morning on this Tuesday.
2: Tuesday.
1: September 22nd. Hey, listen, I'm going to say it again. Join us on the One Voyage cruise. We're going out there. We got 34 days, y'all, before we on this cruise. Hey.
2: Come on.
1: 34 days you got to get together to join us. There's going to be so many celebrities. It's a ton of celebrities. I mean a ton.
2: Yeah.
1: Thousands will be on this boat, and you too. And it's going to be great. And guess what? It starts at $1,900. But if you go and use my code DEDE, that's D-E-D-E, if you go on to One Voyage Cruise, you're going to save $500 on board. So make sure you do that.
2: Come on.
1: Let's get right to the hot topics, though, y'all, because as you hear, there are new stars. A new star is born. It says several stars. Hmm. And it could be your child, everybody. It could be your child, brother, sister, cousin. Let's go.
3: Turn this TV off.
4: It's time for Hot Topics, only on Didi in the Morning.
1: Okay, so tell me, who's Tyrese Halliburton, and what was this story? Anybody see the story he said about his wedding?
5: Yes, Tyrese Halliburton plays for who, JJ?
6: The Indiana Pacers.
5: Mm-hmm. That's right. Yep, he plays for the Indiana Pacers. He was doing an interview with Speedy Norman, formerly of Complex Magazine, and he was talking about his upcoming wedding. You know, he just proposed to his fiance. They're getting married, and he was looking for somebody, an artist, a big R&B artist to perform at the wedding. He say they charging way too much for 30 minutes of performance.
7: Prices is kind of crazy. I was not prepared for that.
8: What are people talking these days for a performance?
7: 30 minutes?
8: Yeah.
7: 750 bands? 30 minutes?
8: You're lying.
7: I swear, bro.
8: 750?
7: I was shocked. I was like, that's not happening.
8: No.
7: There's no chance.
8: No,
7: I'm not
8: doing it. It's
7: almost
8: a ticket for half an hour. No.
7: And I said, like, yo, I'll pay for all the accommodations. I got you.
8: Who was, like, your dream list? Like, who's somebody that you really would have loved to?
7: Like, it would have been really cool to get, like, Neo or Usher, but Usher don't do weddings. I don't know if Neo does weddings. If he does, he on tour right now.
8: Mm-hmm.
7: So that was, like, out of the picture. I ain't gonna say who was trying to whack me $750,000, but there was a few artists that were trying to go there. There was no chance that was happening.
8: Did they know it was you?
7: Yeah, they knew it was me.
1: Wow.
5: He said they went so far as to like exchange information with each other. Uh-huh. The artist was like, yeah, reach out to my manager and they'll give you a price on everything and we'll get it arranged. He reached out to the manager. The manager said $750, and the artist, he reached back out to them. The artist never hit him back.
2: Damn.
5: They left him on scene.
1: That is a lot of money, though.
2: Yeah.
6: Hey, man, you can book me. I'm for 30 minutes. Give me $750.
5: Shut up.
6: And I'll perform.
1: That's $750?
6: Yeah, just $750.
5: At least ask for $7,000.
6: And feed me.
1: Right. Yeah.
6: Damn.
5: That show you how fake the industry is.
6: Yeah, though.
5: It's so fake, man.
1: Damn.
5: It's ridiculous.
1: Hey, so DDG said there's new stars anyway, so we need to stop trying to. He should have never booked one of them stars.
5: Facts.
1: He needs these new stars.
5: DDG say now the new stars are the streamers in the game.
9: The stigma that have on streamers is false reality. Streamers are celebrities. Streamers are the new celebrities, whether you like it or not. All right, that's just what it is. What's the definition of a celebrity, bro? Stop trying to act like just because stream, he just regular. No, playing with real M's, having real fans, real motion in real life. Just because he can crack a joke or two, don't make him lame. You're gonna get hit by a streamer, bro. You gotta understand that. It ain't, she might fuck a streamer before she fuck a rapper. Mm. All this stigma y'all have around content creators, y'all need to let it go. That's why y'all lame. Y'all having this little streamer letting know. Camera come off. We just like you. And you gotta entertain, bro. When Will Smith was in I Am Legend, do you think he really shoot aliens? No, it's a movie. He get off, he back to Will. Talking about same shit. Made me mad, bro. I've been holding this in all week. Not playing with me, bro. You is lame.
1: Okay.
9: I'm at least lame. Scene, bro.
1: All right. Okay. Yeah, bro. Yeah. That's
5: the prime example right there. Why they streaming stuff in like 10 years, it's going to be a totally different landscape.
1: You think so?
5: They so hot-headed.
1: Yeah.
5: They so crazy,
1: I'm going to tell you who's going to be streaming in 10 years. Older ladies.
5: Oh, yeah.
1: Your mama. So. Everybody going to be streaming then. I'm going to tell you, when they start seeing how much money is made, everybody's going, because I'm thinking about it.
5: Big facts.
1: I'm thinking about it.
5: I do wonder if a streamer and a rapper stood next to each other, who would people recognize first?
1: The streamer.
5: Ooh. You think the streamer?
1: Nah, I don't know.
5: It depends
1: on the age. That's what I was going to say. Yep. I think it depends on age.
5: Sure.
1: Finally, though, 50 Cent has something to say, too, about fame.
5: Yes, indeed, man. He was giving you a sneak peek of the dark side of being famous, man. He said it's a lot of envy, jealousy, and entitlement.
10: There's no such thing as success without, we're not praying for jealousy, we're not praying for envy, we're not praying for entitlement, and it comes with it. Those three things. And the jealousy is the easy part. You just kind of distance yourself from that person. The envious part, you can't really see it as much. Person could be around you and just feel like, I wish that was me. And how bad is that if things are going well? You know, but the entitlement, I think it shows up we're going to have some confusion go on regardlessly. I think no matter what, in process, the first time you give someone something from the kindness of your heart, they're surprised. The second time you give it to them, they go, thanks, man, I really appreciate that. The third time, they go, yo, I wish you would have gave me that last week. And the fourth time, damn, man, well, how long it took you to give me that? Why you wait so long to do that? You got it. And now it creates confusion or you have problems in different areas.
1: JJ, are you prepared for that? You know, that's what you're going to get as this.
6: I've been seeing just a tad bit of it. So a little bit
1: now, as your special came out and your star is rising, now you're starting to see it.
6: Just a little bit, man. I'm like, dang.
1: Yeah, the hate will be there.
5: Would you say it's from people like in your inner circle, or would you say it's from like comedians on the outside?
6: Outside.
1: Outside. Really? Everybody, they got something to say. Everybody's sniggering.
6: Something to say. You know, smart little comments, and I figured out. Like, come on, dude.
1: It's a part of the game. They say you're not successful if you don't have folks talking about you.
5: You ain't got no haters if you ain't popping.
1: Right?
6: Yeah.
1: All right, listen, coming up, we're going to play our $1,000 mini game next. It's Didi in the morning. Didi is here, and your morning is officially underway on 94.1 WHRP.
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1: It's Dee Dee in the morning on on this Tuesday. I got comedian J.J. Williamson with me. It's Trey G. We're looking for right now to find out what's trending with Trey.
5: Hey, so Kamora Lee Simmons is going viral right now. She's saying that she thought Tyra Banks was hating on her when she warned her about dating Russell Simmons at just 16, is what Kamora is saying. She admits on reflecting on it years later. Now, Russell did basically come out and make a statement. He said that Kamora Lee Simmons was not 16. When they started dating, he says that she was 17 years old and 9 months.
1: Oh, God.
5: While he was still 35.
1: You a lie.
5: At the time of them dating.
1: Sir?
5: So he says she lying.
1: Sir, you sure are. She was 17 and 9 months.
5: That's what
1: she's still underage, baby.
5: Facts. I said, I hope you didn't think that statement was going to really.
1: It don't really.
5: It was going to help you, dog.
1: It didn't. She's still underage.
6: Come on, brother. Been quiet.
1: No, you were 35.
5: Come on,
1: you were 35 messing with a 17-year-old.
5: Just stay cross-legged over there overseas, man. Just be quiet.
1: All right. Play Zen today now. Go ahead. Your past is catching up with you. Okay. Hey, listen, we got cash this morning. How about this? $1,000 is yours. All you got to do is answer 10 questions correctly, all within 1 minute, and we're going to give you some money. It's a great exchange. You work for a minute, and we'll give you $1,000 at 833-TALK-TO-DEEDEE.
6: That's 833-825-5233.
1: It's Dee Dee in the morning. Dee Dee in the morning and setting the vibe. 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

nothing about a conservative regular girl that still can be thorough as don't need you. Psychic can reach a zodiac sign, it must be a Gemini moon, cause we about to go half. Mistakenly, nobody been in a bag, but how many bodies done been in?

Wake up, North Alabama. It's Dee Dee in the morning, bringing the energy, the music, and a whole lot of Dee Dee to your morning. 94.1 WHRP, Girly, Huntsville, Decatur, a Cumulus Media Station.

0: Hey, good morning. It's Dee Dee in the morning along with Trey G and comedian J.J. Williamson.
1: Uh-huh.
0: Y'all know I love when we get a chance to talk to this woman.
1: Yes.
0: From It's Only Entertainment.
2: Come on now.
0: Come on now. Entertainment reporter and blogger, Miss Marie Davis.
1: All right.
3: Hey. Stop playing, man.
1: Marie with the good scheme.
0: Right, right.
1: I'm talking about the best scheme.
0: Right? They say you need a skincare routine, a skincare line, girl.
4: Oh, gosh.
1: What you bathing? Cocoa
4: I
1: butter?
4: I do love me some cocoa butter now, child.
0: All right, so listen. Hey, Marie, can we please talk about some things that are going on? Kamora Lee Simmons and this thing with Russell. What is going on here?
4: Listen, Kamora Lee says that Russell Simmons pursued her at 16, in her new Lifetime documentary, Kamora Lee on Her Own. She says she was 16 years old when Russell, 18 years older, started pursuing her, showing up front row at her fashion shows, sending her flowers, but eventually going backstage. Now, she revealed her friend at the time, Tyra Banks, tried to intervene, something that she had brushed off back then, but now she says Tyra was trying to protect her. Now, she also describes part of their marriage as verbally, emotionally, and financially abusive, though she says she didn't recognize it as abuse until years later. Now, Russell has not addressed these new claims, but he has previously denied all separate sexual misconduct allegations from multiple other women, saying all of his relationships were consensual. What do you guys think?
0: No, because Trey said, Trey, did you say you heard that Russell said something, though? Did Russell say
2: I think he said she was actually 17 years old and 9 months. You know, you start to really breaking it down scientifically when you try to defend yourself. But you know you ain't got a leg to stand on.
0: Look at Marie. Marie, what are your thoughts on that one?
4: 17, 16, same thing.
1: For real.
4: That's all I want to say.
1: Right. Russell tried to carry the one.
2: Right.
1: He thought it was going to help.
4: You know what?
1: He thought it was going to help.
2: You ain't got a leg to stand on, brother.
0: Yeah.
2: I'm telling you. Go on, stay cross-legged.
4: Nope.
0: Man.
2: Go on, just stay cross-legged.
0: Y'all know what? We finding out so much about this business and these men that are in this business, right?
1: Yeah.
0: All of the ones that, I mean, really, it's real dirty. Ain't it?
2: Yeah.
0: It's a dirty business.
4: Yes, it
0: nasty. Money Long, though. I heard, what'd she say? Money Long. What is she saying, Marie? Money Long. What is she talking about?
4: Money Long is sharing her thoughts on dining out in Atlanta. Okay. So during a recent live, she expressed her frustration with Atlanta restaurant culture, asking why every spot feels like a club when she just wants to eat some food. Showing the party vibes and people dancing in the background, she also shared her disappointment with takeout after a popular Atlanta lounge, B12, calling the food overly salty and nasty. Okay. How do you guys feel? Have you guys been dining in Atlanta? Do you feel
0: like it's a club? Yeah, all restaurants everywhere. It depends if it's a black club. I don't know if anybody has paid attention to that. It depends on when it's a black club. For some reason, we got to play black music only.
2: Yeah.
0: And then some of it we got to watch. What was the one place? Remember that they twerked and the man got mad?
2: Kitchen of Cocktails.
0: Yes.
2: Kitchen of Cocktails. He said, look, don't be twerking in my restaurants, on my boots, on my table.
0: But it's like, would you playing twerk music? We couldn't help it.
4: That's true. My thing is, if it's brunch, okay, I want to be able to enjoy myself. If it's brunch, I don't want to hear the loud. I don't want to see no booty flapping in my face. You know, I don't want the poop and smoking and all of that stuff. You know, I just want to enjoy my pancakes and French toast.
0: So you don't like it? Marie, you don't like when it turns into a party?
4: Not during brunch, but after, maybe later on in the day.
0: Okay, dinner?
4: Perhaps.
2: Yeah. Money Long got to start picking new spots. Because
0: B12,
2: that's the one you see
0: and
2: online. That's the one you see online. It's owned by, I believe, Quavo, and it's like a three-part owner. And they are online. They are actually like a young establishment. They play music. Now, it's a cool little vibe, but you're also going to turn up a little bit when you go to B12.
0: Well, hold on. I would assume that if I'm going to Quavo's restaurant, they...
2: Max!
0: Maybe.
2: He's amigo.
0: Yeah.
2: What do you expect?
0: Yeah. But Money Long, I feel bad for her because for some reason... She says things and the public doesn't take it well from her, right?
2: Somebody said her energy is exhausting.
0: Is that what it is? Okay. Damn, her energy is exhausting.
2: That's what I heard.
0: All right, let's move on. And finally, can we talk about that chicken where them people stole all that chicken? What happened to them? What's going on?
4: Oh, my God. 13 people were arrested in Memphis for stealing $250,000 worth of chicken. Okay. Police went into a Memphis hotel to arrest one guy on aggravated robbery warrant. And instead, he found 13 people caught red-handed unloading a stolen 18-wheeler. trailer full of chicken valued at $250,000. Now, everybody ran when the police showed up, and every single one of them still got caught. But here's the twist. While they were searching, officers also found 3 handguns and drugs, including fentanyl and cocaine.
0: Oh, hell.
4: So what started as a chicken run turned into a whole lot more charges.
0: That's why they were out there for that chicken. They get them munchies.
1: Now, you know, when they find drugs, you know, the police, you know, they take them to like a field and they burn it up and everything. Hey, when y'all cook that chicken,
0: when they burn it
1: when
0: up,
1: when I burn that chicken, let me know. I want all flats.
2: And I want mine smothered.
0: I love it. All right, well, listen, Marie, if somebody's listening, they want to find you and find out all about entertainment, things that are going on, how do they do that? How do they reach you?
4: Yes, you can catch all of the entertainment coverage over at It's Only Entertainment. 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That is where the tea gets poured first. And you can follow me at _MarieDavid_MarieDavid for more. Thank you so much, DD, Trey G, and JJ.
1: Hey,
4: always good time with you all.
0: We love when you're on. You guys clap it up for this woman from It's Only Entertainment, Miss Marie Davis.
1: Right.
0: It's DD in the morning. University Drive to the Arsenal. Roll with DD in the morning. 94.1 WHRP.
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0: morning, about to play the $1,000 minute game. We do have a contestant. Nina is standing by.
1: Nina.
0: Hey, before we get to this, before we get to Nina and start playing the game, listen to this, you guys. They said, did you guys hear anybody here set their watch, or do you guys set your alarm or anything 5 minutes ahead?
2: I do. I have a clock that I have on my dresser because I still like clocks. It's a digital clock, and I set it 5 minutes fast.
0: Yeah. Damn, you know, that's an antique now.
2: A clock?
0: A digital clock.
2: Yeah, pretty much.
0: Hell yeah.
2: I love a digital. I wake up in the middle of the night and look at it, just make sure I ain't like oversleeping or like just,
3: yeah,
2: just see
3: do.
2: What
0: is it big with the big old red
2: it's
0: lettering?
2: Green.
0: Oh, green.
2: Yeah,
0: lettering.
2: It ain't red. It's green.
0: Okay.
2: That red will scare me.
3: I like that red one.
0: Yeah, that red old school.
3: Yeah, and guess what? The radio still pick up good.
2: Hell nah.
0: Well, guess what they said? People who set their watches ahead 5 or more minutes, guess what? They're 8 times more likely to be late.
2: Be late.
0: For an appointment.
3: Damn.
0: They are 8 times more likely to, so it doesn't even help. It doesn't even, because I do that. I'll set my clock, I'll set it ahead, and then I'll go, well, I still have a few more minutes to get there or whatever.
2: Yeah. I don't know why I do it. It don't actually, like, encourage me to leave early or be on time. It don't screw me.
3: No.
2: Yeah, I don't know why I do it. It's just a force of habit, though.
0: Yeah.
2: It's a force, it's a comfort.
0: I get it. It's a comfort. Let's get into the game.
4: Want a grand? Get it done in 60 seconds.
5: 60 seconds.
4: A minute to win it. With a $1,000 minute game. A Dini in the Morning exclusive.
0: Hey, Nina.
6: Hi.
0: Nina. How you doing, girl? Welcome to the show.
6: I'm doing good. How y'all doing?
0: Doing all right. What you doing this morning?
6: Working.
0: Oh, working. Mm. Okay.
2: All Nina, right. Do you eat breakfast? Do you cook breakfast? Do you buy it?
6: Both.
2: You buy both?
0: Oh, really?
2: How do you have time to cook breakfast?
0: Right.
2: And I never understood people that could do that.
0: Yeah, like, what do you cook in the morning for breakfast? Like, if you cook yourself something, what is
2: right.
0: it?
6: It depends on what I want. Could be bacon, eggs, because I get up before the birds start chirping.
2: So no, that's early right. there.
0: Us, too. We get up before the birds
2: right.
0: start chirping. Matter of fact, we walk by them and go, get up!
2: And what? The last thing on my mind is cooking some bacon.
0: Yeah.
3: Boy. I'd be looking for the snooze bird. Hey, man, what a snooze bird.
2: For real.
0: So what time do you get up, though, for real, on average?
6: About 3 something.
0: Oh, that's
2: damn.
0: Good.
2: Oh, damn.
0: That's us.
2: Yeah, for real.
0: Hell, we ain't making no breakfast.
2: Yeah, we going to come by your crib in the morning next time. Yeah, get us some breakfast.
0: Right? By the way, when you're making bacon, is it Wright's bacon or is it some regular Oscar Mayer?
6: Oscar Mayer.
2: Mm. And I know Nina waked the whole house up cooking bacon. Bacon waft through the crib.
0: It does. You need to get that Wright's, W-R-I-G-H-T. Me and JJ.
3: Get that Applewood, too.
0: Yeah, Applewood smoke.
3: Apple. Yes.
6: I use that one.
0: Well,
6: the Apple
0: good.
6: One. Okay. And the maple one.
0: Okay, good. Yeah, Wright's is unbelievable. Like, let's get into the game, though, girl. I done got hungry. Let's
7: DD. JJ from the sip.
8: Trey G.
7: $20 bonus.
2: Hey. All right, Nina, we're going to get you some more money so you can bring home some more bacon. I'm going to read you the 10 questions. If you don't know the answer, love, what you going to say?
6: Pass. Love.
2: That's right. Then we're going to spin the block, answer it again, and we got to go fast. That sound like a plan?
6: Yep.
2: All right, let's get paid. First question. Name a house rule that you have for your house.
6: Clean up.
2: Got to go faster. Who is that one family member that breaks the house rules?
6: My husband.
2: What rapper's real name is J. Wayne Jenkins?
6: Pass.
2: What TV show starred the characters Maya, Tony, Lynn, and William?
6: Pass.
2: If someone's birthday is November 23rd, what is their zodiac?
6: Scorpio.
2: Mm-hmm. Nope. Close.
6: Sagittarius.
2: There you go. There it is. How old is actor Morgan Freeman?
6: Ooh, 88.
2: Keep going.
6: 89.
2: There you go.
6: 91,
2: 6 yards is equal to how many feet?
6: One.
3: Mm-mm. No.
6: 12.
2: Nope. Uh-uh. Pass. Who on the morning show loves payroll Giovanni? JJ or Trey G?
6: Trey G.
2: Uh-uh.
6: JJ.
2: There you go. What movie is this famous line from? Sit your $5 ass down before I make change.
0: All right,
6: New York City.
0: All right, well, you missed it.
2: Got it after the buzzer. It's all
0: right. 5 out of 1, 2, 3, 4. Yeah, 5 out of 9.
2: Yeah.
0: Mm-hmm.
2: 5 out of 9. Not bad.
0: What you missed was this one. You missed this. What rapper's real name is J. Wayne Jenkins? That's Young Jeezy.
3: I do.
0: What TV show starred the characters Maya, Tony, Lynn, and William? That's Girlfriends. 6 yards is equal to how many feet? 18 feet.
2: 18 of them.
0: And then that's it. You guys got to 9. Okay. So you got 5 out of the 9. You're going to get $10 every correct answer. We added up as $50 plus adding that extra 20. You got $70 coming
2: right.
0: to you, all right?
2: That's some good bacon.
0: $70. Congratulations.
6: I'll make it.
0: Do me a favor. Tell everybody the show that gave you a shot at
6: $1,000. Dee Dee in the Morning.
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0: comedian JJ Williams with that bell. Hit that bell. Hit that bell, JJ.
1: I know that's right.
2: Come on. Mm-hmm.
0: JJ got to have that bell right there. Listen, Trey G says he needs to talk to us, JJ, so pay attention. Let's
3: Yes, indeed. JJ, you know as well as I do, even though I know you rock a baldy, I know you know what the conversation is at the barbershop.
0: He rock a baldy.
2: Yeah. A baldy.
3: Got a baldy. You know what I'm saying? The ladies love a baldy, though.
2: Yeah, they do.
3: Come on now.
2: And they only let that thing be good and shaved. get rubbed though.
3: Yes, sir.
2: Bye-bye.
0: See, I like when the hair comes out just a little bit. I do that to my husband.
2: You know
0: like,
2: what?
0: I do.
2: The killer be doing that stuff, man.
0: When the hair,
2: when got a little gristle.
0: O'clock shadow on your head.
2: A little gristle.
3: You don't stop playing with that. Not a little gristle.
2: Cooker bug.
3: Well, you know, like I do, man, the barbershop, it can be a place of vast conversation.
2: Yes.
3: You can talk about some of anything.
2: Anything in the barbershop.
3: From entertainment to court cases.
2: To women. To women. Marriage. Dating. Side chick. Hey, all of them.
3: I'm going to tell you. They need to put a camera in the barbershop and start a reality show for all barbershops around the country.
0: Hold on a second. I thought that's what LeBron James does.
3: Yeah, but he is a little bit more tailored.
2: Y'all want it raw. While we in there talking, we want somebody come in there and sell plates.
3: Yes. Watermelon.
2: Yeah.
3: You get some of everything. Jello shots.
0: Okay. Trey, get to it.
3: My bad. We was having a conversation at the barbershop, and we were talking about struggle meals.
0: Mm-hmm.
3: Now, it was more so them, and I was listening, but they put me onto a struggle meal that I've never heard of. One dude said he made the first pizza ever invented. I want you to hear how he actually made it.
0: Okay.
3: Check this out.
4: Nip, walk me through that pizza one more time. You said
5: he said he made the first pizza.
4: You said it was a bread.
5: White Mrs. Bird's bread.
6: he discovered the first pizza he made.
5: Goddamn me. Ketchup. Spread it.
4: Yeah.
5: Grate that government cheese on top of it. And you slice them weenies at a
4: pop. Some chopped up weenies.
5: No. Slice weenies.
6: Sideways. So they be long and they flat.
5: Hey, you gotta slice them on the curve.
4: Do your pepperonis?
5: No.
6: Regular weenies.
4: They serve what they serve.
6: Look, then he put it in the oven like a pizza.
5: Amen.
6: I hear Brother Callahan say, milk down that government cheese, the best. Guess what? We got a block in the refrigerator back there, I think.
4: Oh, hey, no, man.
6: You talking about the best nacho?
7: You got a refrigerator back there?
6: Yeah.
0: Okay, stop the show. Stop the show. Hold on. I'm not doing this today, okay? This ain't a struggle meal.
3: Yeah, what is
0: that? That was a prison meal.
2: I just said that's not a prison meal.
0: That's a prison. That's
2: he has been locked up

0: several times.
1: Thank you.
0: On several occasions for a very long time.
1: Hey, listen. And if he garnished it with some pig skins on the side, like, come on. That's
2: a prison meal.
1: That's a prison meal. Yeah. That is not struggle, Trey.
3: Hey, I don't know, but I got to walk you through it a little bit. He said white bread.
1: Mm-hmm. Yeah.
3: Get you some white bread.
1: Prison. Ketchup.
2: Yeah, get your little
3: prison.
2: Ketchup.
3: Get your, shut up, JJ. Get your little ketchup. Government cheese, I think, is what really sets this meal off.
0: Prison.
1: Yeah. You know what? That sounds like Cheese Whiz, that little can you can get at the commissary.
2: Yeah.
1: In the prison.
2: You hear?
1: Yeah, that's Cheese Whiz.
3: Shut up. Slice weenies. Yeah. You got to slice them on the curb.
2: Yeah.
3: Then you put them in the oven, and you can also make nachos with the government cheese as well.
1: Now, hold on a second. I'm going to be honest with you. I was raised on government cheese.
3: Yeah, of course. Yeah, I used to get that weak cheese back in the day.
1: Mm-hmm. I have mucus problems to this day, but nonetheless, I was raised on that government cheese.
3: You got a little tea.
0: You can put that government cheese in the microwave, put it on 9 minutes. It's still hard.
3: Yeah. It ain't melted.
0: It ain't melted worth a damn.
1: Hey, Velveeta ain't got nothing. Velveeta ain't got nothing on government cheese.
3: Man. I ain't gonna lie to you. The conversations that they was having, they talked about watermelon rind preserves.
1: Uh-uh.
3: They talked about mashed potato pancakes. Mashed potato pancakes.
1: No, that is something. It's a German pancake.
3: I've never heard of that before. And they talked about bean sandwiches. They say you can get a bean sandwich, barbecue sandwich, barbecue sauce sandwich, I mean.
1: No, I've had that too.
3: Barbecue sauce sandwich?
1: Well, yeah, that's my mama. We ain't had no meat.
3: You in them trenches. You in them trenches.
1: Now, I told y'all now. I was the youngest of five.
3: You was in them trenches, boy.
1: Before Bill Bennett came over and saved us.
3: Yeah.
1: Before my mama married Bill Bennett now.
3: Oh, man.
1: We had a rough 3-4 lean years.
2: Yeah. Lean. Trey, it was about 6 G's in that struggle.
3: Shut up.
2: That's a struggle.
3: You hear me?
2: Boy.
3: God damn,
2: Pat.
1: How many G's in that
2: it
1: struggle?
2: Was 6. Struggle.
3: They drowned in the
2: Oh,
3: struggle.
2: My God. No wonder y'all didn't never have company.
3: Shut up.
2: Somebody want to come over there and tell somebody I'm finna go over here and eat. No, you ain't.
3: Oh,
2: they don't even know if they gonna eat.
1: My mother wouldn't let nobody come to our house to eat either.
3: No, for real. No. Shout out to the fellas at the barbershop,
1: man. Yeah, they
3: did that. I got some more conversations that I gotta get into.
1: No.
2: Wait till he get locked up again.
3: Shut up.
2: He gonna come back with some amazing. Yeah, boy, he gonna come back with something else. Boy, wait till you put these Snicker Bites on these Doritos. Put some whipped cream on that.
1: Trey don't realize that his barber never went to school. He learned it in prison. How to cut hair.
2: Yeah.
1: Trey don't know it yet.
2: Yeah. And you wonder why he ain't got clippers.
1: All right. Thank you, Trey, for that. We appreciate it. It's Dee Dee in the morning.

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1: Good morning. Hi, it's Didi in the morning, and we got to get into the hot topics, okay? By the way, before we do anything, hey, make sure you go to Freedom Rising 2026, everybody. Freedom Rising is all about educating and engaging and encouraging everyone to vote, okay? That's what it's all about. So it's all about getting registered to vote, everybody, as the midterm elections are coming up. And so you got to be registered to vote in several different states by October, a certain date in October, okay?
2: Okay.
1: So get registered to vote. Let's get into our hot topics, though, because we got to talk about, did you hear what Riley Burris said about her looks? This is Candy Burris' daughter. Let's get into it. Here we go.
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1: First, we got to talk about Shannon Sharp. He's out here talking about their whole situation that happened with Ed Sheeran and Macklemore.
2: Right.
1: And what's the owner of
2: Robert Kraft?
1: Robert Kraft.
2: Mm-hmm.
1: So remember, Robert Kraft was mad and told them that Ed Sheeran, you know, you can't perform if you have Macklemore. So they kicked Macklemore off the tour.
2: Took his stadium and went home, didn't
1: he? And he sure did.
5: Folded it up.
1: He was like, you can't perform in my stadium.
5: No.
1: And then called other stadium owners and stuff like that to tell them, don't let Ed Sheeran perform if he has Macklemore.
2: Mm.
1: A lot of people say that's censorship. Well, Shannon Sharp says it's happened to him many times. Take a listen.
6: You like my freedom of speech as long as you agree with what I'm saying. The moment you don't, now all of a sudden you take it away. I can't come to the stadium. Yeah. Now I can't be on this platform.
2: Yeah.
6: Now you won't let your clients, y'all know who I'm talking to, agents.
2: Yeah.
6: Y'all won't let y'all clients come on Nightcap. But y'all big on freedom of the speech. But Lord forbid, Ocho and I have an opinion on something. Now we can't get no guests to come on.
2: Yeah.
6: We said some things last year, Ocho and I, we had a discussion. And the agent reached out and said, we're not going to allow them to come on their platform. Mm. So that's what happened. But when they said they didn't blackball, it's being reported that when Macklemore said what he said and Mr. Kraft did what he did, he reached out to several other owners that Ed Sheeran's going to be in their stadium. And they said, well, if you don't get him off the, you don't get him off the show, guess what? You can't come here either. That's what's being reported.
1: Mm.
2: Wow.
1: And I keep saying, Colin Kaepernick said last week when we all heard what happened with Macklemore and the way Robert Kraft called some of the other owners and stuff.
2: Right.
1: Colin Kaepernick said, see, I told you they colluded to keep me out of the NFL, that they were doing that, calling each other.
2: Yeah. Yeah. Which, I mean, I agree with that.
1: Mm-hmm.
2: That seems like the tactics that they employ, right?
1: Yeah.
2: Like, once somebody goes against them, they band together, and then they use their resources to go against them.
1: And that's why I keep trying to tell everybody, it is us. It's us, the regular people, the majority of the population against the billionaires. That's what the problem
2: is. But they know we're not going to do that at the same time either. They know we're not going to come together as a collective to go against them.
1: They are controlling us. The billionaires control us, y'all.
2: Yeah. Yeah.
1: They're controlling us.
2: They said he reached out to the Carolina Panthers and the Atlanta Falcons. Mm. He said that's what the other owners were.
1: All right, the other thing we got to talk about would be Riley Burris. This is Candy's daughter?
2: Yeah, so she was talking about basically all of the pressures of being a celebrity kid. She also was speaking about getting a nose job due to, like, comments on social media kind of influencing her to do so.
7: Like, people always bring up my nose. I'm like, that was, like, what, 5 years ago? Like,
8: what, that you got your nose done?
7: Yeah, I'm like, this was so long ago. And yes, I get it. Like, you know, sometimes you gotta, you know, grow into your features and whatever. Probably shouldn't have done it that young. Cool. But I'm like, okay, you're a little right. I did do that. you know,
8: it's a million people that have done their nose.
7: Yeah.
8: And it just seems like they keep bringing yours up.
7: I know. I'm like, see, there's a lot of people that I know, and I'm not going to say
8: names. We're not naming no names.
7: Yeah, not naming no names. But sometimes people just, like, sometimes it just fits them so nice you don't realize when they say something right. I'm like, well, you didn't lie. But I'm like, it's my body. If I want to go get 15 nose jobs, then I'll do whatever I want. It's my body, you know? But yeah, I just feel like we should stop judging people. If you don't like something, do what you want about it. If you don't want to do anything, don't do it, you know?
2: Yeah. A lot of people were saying she might have been too young to get her nose done at the same time, too. But, I mean, that's the life of a celebrity kid.
1: Yeah.
2: Well,
1: a lot of them have done it. They say a lot of them. And
2: they live a different life. Look at Blue Ivy and Northwest. They on stage, rocking crowds. I used to leave them folks alone.
1: I know it. I used to want to get mine done. I did. I wanted to get my nose done.
2: Did you?
1: Yes.
2: What stopped you?
1: My mama. She was like, that's my nose.
2: Come on. Okay. Come on.
1: I was like, damn, thanks, Pat.
2: Mama make you change your mind now.
1: So she was like, no, you don't. Mm-mm. All right, thanks, Mama.
2: Pat, hey, listen. My nose.
1: Yeah, she was like, you got it from me. And so I think she felt offended if I were
5: to. You better not mess with
1: you. Yeah. Did y'all see the story of the woman who says that teachers are supposed to deal with bad kids, basically?
5: Yeah.
1: Take a listen.
9: So I'm on the way to this school to pick my son up because the principal called me saying that he needed to be picked up because he refused to go to ISS for having a lighter in his pocket that he said he didn't know he had in there or he didn't remember he had or whatever the reason. So I got to come get him. Mind you, you call me every other day. He already suspended off the bus for 5 days because they got an issue with him on the bus. Well, I just dropped him off at 8:30. He come call me at 10:30 talking about he refused to go to ISS, so you're going to have to come get him. Why the f*** are you calling me? I don't give a f***, and I don't want to hear nothing about y'all need to be taking accountability for y'all kids. You took a job in this profession, bitch. Mm. You took that job in this profession to be a principal. What you thought you was going to be sitting behind the desk? Never.
1: She said you took the job.
2: Yeah. Now you see why he act the way he do.
1: Yeah. That's what some of these parents believe. You deal with this badass kid.
5: No, I just dropped him off at 8:30. You talking about come back up here at 10:30? Shut up. You got fire I'm from school right now?
1: Coming up, we're going to shut the show down next. It's Didi in the Morning. Didi is here, and your morning is officially underway on 94.1 WHRP.
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1: All right, we're done. The show's over. Trey G, what you remember? What you learned?
2: We learned that Tyrese Halliburton, he said that somebody tried to charge him $750,000 at his wedding just to sing at the wedding for 30 minutes.
1: Dang.
2: That's it, that's all.
1: JJ?
3: And I also learned that, man, Riley Byrd said, look, this is my nose. If I want to get it done, I'm going to get it done.
1: And then some other things that I found out this morning. I found out Kamora Lee Simmons says that Tyra tried to stop her from dating Russell. She was 16, she says. Russell Simmons came out and said, no, you weren't. You were 17 years old and 9 months.
3: And 9 months.
1: And 8 hours old. Yeah.
2: He tried to get scientific, didn't he?
3: In 15 minutes.
1: But he was 35, no matter what. You were 35.
3: Yeah. Yeah.
1: All right, listen, tomorrow on the show, we're going to have more information on how you can join us on the One Voyage Cruise. 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Tomorrow, we got laughs, and we got cash and more. Meet us right back here on Didi in the Morning. 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
1: Like a moth to a flame, burned by the fire, fire, fire, fire. 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

0: Midday Vibin', 94.1 WHIP's Janet Jackson. So HBCU football on Saturday, Alabama A&M traveling down to Tallahassee to take on Florida A&M. And if you're traveling down, number one, drive safely. Number two, the forecast looking pretty good. Some clouds in the sky, 82 degrees. Don't forget to download the free app so you can take us with you when you head down to Tallahassee as the Bulldogs go up against the Rattlers on Saturday. It's Alabama A&M against Florida A&M University. Should be a pretty good game, but we do root our Bulldogs on, and we ask for safe passage as you head down on this weekend. All right, so still to come for you musically, Tamia, Neo, and Escape all on the way Tuesday night, hold time, and 94.1 WHRP. 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

It's Escape and Who Can I Run To? WHIP Midday Vibe. Nyho, Kevin Williams. So this weekend, we have Oktoberfest over at Redstone Arsenal, the Redstone Arsenal Activity Field, the 29th annual Oktoberfest. Whew, hard to believe that it's been going on that long, but everybody in the community invited to come through Gate 10 on Patton Road, and plenty of free parking for you, carnival rides, a lot of food, and a lot of games, family fun. 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Oktoberfest happening all weekend long. Starts Friday, goes all the way through Sunday, and we look forward to seeing you out. Come on out and say hello to us in the WHRP tent. 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

Yep, ready, Freddie Jackson. You Are My Lady, WHFP, Midday Vibe Tuesday, and Victoria Monet, Outkast, coming your way next hour. 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

spending your work day with 94.1 WHIP Outkast, Nighthawk, Kevin Williams, the beautiful Miss Victoria Monet. 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

0: Yeah, midday vibe on 94.1 WHIP. Snoop Dogg, Swiss Beat. It's called Step. Old school R&B vault coming your way at the top of the hour. 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

0: WHMP, it is the Midday Vibe, Tim's, and what you need. I think I know what you need. 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

St. Harrison, Bad, WHIP, old school R&B vault at the top of the hour. 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Robin Thicke, Sybil, and Ivana Kiki Wide on the way. 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
1: It's Beyonce, Cuff It, WHIP, and the old school R&B vault. So most of you know what's happening at 7:05 tonight, the official beginning of fall. Fall is here. It doesn't feel like it, but fall is here. Later on this evening, 7:05, officially fall starts. And I know a lot of you are looking forward to it. Been a hot summer. I was going to say it's been a hell of a summer, but no, we're not going to make that comparison. No comparison. All right, Nighthawk time, Kevin Williams' birthday time right now. The final day of Virgo season. If you're a Virgo, happy birthday to you. Actress Sharon Belafonte, the daughter of Harry Belafonte. My dude, the Reverend Jeremiah Wright, celebrated a legendary rock singer, Joan Jett. And we remember the great Marlena Shaw. She was born on this day in 1939. Once again, if you're celebrating your birthday, I want to take this time to wish you a happy birthday, my friend. You can check out all the celebrity birthdays. Very simple. Just go to our Facebook page. And that's 94.1 WHRP. 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I count down the 10 most requested smooth and jazzy cuts of the week at 2 p.m. inside of the Smooth and Jazzy Top 10 Countdown. We have that funky bass, the sexy sex, the smooth vocals, the Smooth Jazz and R&B Matinee every Sunday noon until 5 with Kevin Williams at 94.1. 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

thought that brother was underrated. Yeah, has a voice on him, right? Billy Ocean in Love Zone, WHIP. So the next hour of music has Chris Brown, Bryson Tiller, and Sunshine Anderson. This is Ella May and Tripp, 94.1 WHIP.

0: That's Monica, WHIP, and the Midday Vibe. So they're having a runoff in District 3 in Huntsville for city council. If you're along Bailey, Cole, Weatherly, Mountain Gap, and Green Mountain in those areas, please get out and vote in District 3. Jesse Reyes and Money Long, Ain't You Tired? 94.1 WHRP.
1: You know, I can't speak for all girls, but we just be mad that you didn't leave us alone. You keep... leave me alone. If I'm not the one, ghost me. Gong.

WHRP. So it's hard to believe that we've reached the final Sunday of September. This coming Sunday is it for Jazz in the Park. But we've had a great time at Big Spring Park right there at the Huntsville Museum of Art stage. A packed house each and every Sunday. We don't expect anything different on this coming Sunday. And three outstanding acts that I could talk on and on about. The pre-opening act, keyboardist Carol Albert. Saxophonist Jeff Ryan is the opening act. And flautist Kim Scott, who's from Birmingham, is the headliner. So come out to this free concert event this coming Sunday, because this is it. This Sunday, it is Jazz in the Park. We look forward to seeing you. Bring out your family. 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Food trucks will be there waiting on you this Sunday at the Huntsville Museum of Art stage for Jazz in the Park, your station that's always out in the community. 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

0: Wait, what? WHRP and Kehlani is folded. DL Hughley Show coming your way at the top of the hour. I want to welcome those who are attending the National Cyber Summit here in Huntsville. Goes on today through Thursday. The nation's most innovative cybersecurity technology event, offering unique educational, collaborative, and workforce development opportunities for industry visionaries and rising leaders. That is the National Cyber Summit here in Huntsville, going on through Thursday. All right, so still to come for you musically, we have Bruno Mars and October London. It is the Midday Vibe, Tuesday, Nighthawk time, and 94.1 WHRP. 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

0: DL.
1: What did you set this on, hell? You gotta make her say my name one time here.
0: My name is DL.
2: Ladies and gentlemen, put your hands together for DL Hughley.
1: So if you are going to be in Jacksonville, Florida, this September 25th, I will be there at the Florida Theater with Don Lemon for the DL and DL tour, Anything Goes Tour.
3: Yep.
1: And then the following day, the 26th, we're going to be at the Mahaffey Theater in St. Petersburg. So come check us out, DL and DL on tier. Get your tickets now. It's great. Also, if you want to hear a great podcast, our podcast, Uncertain, we have an episode every Thursday and Wednesday. We're doing it two times. I think I'm going to go three times.
3: Three times?
1: Stress you guys out even more.
3: Yeah, thank you.
1: Stress you guys out even more. I do not understand why it is that almost everything that it, first off, we should be able to see what is happening. Gas costs more than cocaine. I'm just giving you a point of reference. I'm not telling you that I know.
3: Sound like you knew a little something.
1: And the thing is that in California, it really isn't much higher than it has been.
3: I don't know. Let me tell you something. I'm not going to lie. I normally, this is going to sound bougie, but it's not. I don't go to the grocery store. I'm an Instacart-aholic, okay? Right. But I went to the grocery store over the weekend, and I was just appalled
1: at the prices.
3: I went to Pavilion.
1: Okay.
3: And when I tell you, I picked it.
4: Common people go to Ralph's.
3: Ralph's is kind of like Pavilion, yeah.
1: It's the Target.
3: But let me tell you something. I picked up a bag of lemons, and them suckers were $8.99.
1: Then why didn't you make lemonade? Because when life gives you lemons.
3: Well, you got to buy the lemons first. You got to buy them first before you can get home to make the lemonade. I was like, what in the tomfoolery is happening?
1: $8.99
3: for some lemons? Oh my God. I was like, okay, let me go to the ginger section. I was trying to do a little healthy lemon and cayenne.
1: Right.
3: The ginger, which is, you know, it's normally fairly cheap. And I'm not talking about the lemons were not organic, by the way. These are just some regular old run of the mill down the street Jack lemons.
1: You should have just drove on down Ventura Boulevard long enough.
3: Man, look for that, let me tell you something.
1: Look at that Mexican with the rainbow umbrella.
3: I'm going to look for him the next time. That ginger was $5.99.
1: Yeah.
3: Apples are like $3.99, $4.99 a pound. It's two apples.
1: I went to the grocery store. God. What is that? What's that one?
3: You ain't never been. Now you lying.
1: What is the one? What is the one that in the? What is the one that?
3: Whole Foods.
1: No, the one in the by the apartment.
3: What Bristol Farms.
1: So I go to Bristol Farms yesterday. I got a bag of Doritos, a big bag of Doritos.
4: That's cheap.
1: I got the Smart Pop, and I got a thing of
3: chips are
1: some
3: expensive
1: watermelon.
3: Now. Yeah,
1: and I got some wine. And it was $300.
3: What kind of wine did
4: the
3: you
4: hell?
3: Get?
4: The hell?
3: That's the only thing I care about. The only thing I care about. What kind of wine did you get?
1: I got a little gin. I got like eight things.
3: Yeah, I'm telling you. The gas.
1: You know what? I ain't going
3: to
1: eat.
3: I'm trying to tell you. It's crazy. I'm thinking to myself, what is happening? And then you talk about the price of gas. I filled my truck up. It's almost $140.
1: I filled mine up. It was $182.
3: I believe it.
1: That was crazy. That's crazy. So we're gonna have to start doing this from the lobby of the.
3: Yeah, we're gonna have to. We can't afford this much.
4: Carpools. Yeah.
1: Happy birthday to Michael Rainey, Tariq on Power. I haven't understand him since he killed. I haven't liked him, the actor or the dude, since he killed his old man. Happy birthday to Mystical. Happy birthday to Scott Bell. What a that is. Happy birthday to Naya Paris, Survivor's Remorse. Happy birthday to Sherry Belafonte. She did a great movie years ago called If You Could See What I Hear. It's a great movie. Happy birthday to Swin Cash. Happy birthday to Chelsea Tavares, Patience on All American. Happy birthday to Lawrence Gilliard Jr., The Wire, and The Walking Dead. Possibly, of course, a happy birthday to David Stern, the NBA commissioner. Remember when David Stern made them start dressing up?
3: Mm-hmm. Everybody got mad. I do remember that.
1: And now they're one of the most profitable leagues in the country.
3: Mm-hmm.
1: And now basketball players set the trends.
4: Yep. Some of them kind of crazy, but yeah.
1: Yeah, but they do it. Happy birthday to Tommy Lasorda. Those are all heavenly birthdays. We got a great show lined up for you. Of course, Jasmine will tell us what's trending. I'm going to have a little note from the GED section right now. It's Mary J. Blige. It's the DL Hughley Show.

That was Mary J. Blige. You remind me. 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That'll be up after Snoop. It's the DOE.

0: 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Jasmine Sanders, can you please tell us what's trending?
1: Well, the press versus Trump. I don't know if you've been following this, but wow, my goodness. So obviously, Donald Trump banned a lot of members of the press from CNN, MSN Now, Politico.
0: All
1: the people, yeah, from coming to the White House. Now, originally, you know, they just basically were kind of arguing about this back and forth, but now they're suing Trump over this particular ban.
0: And they're going to win.
1: Well, there are some people who say that he has a right to ban them.
0: That is a Republican senator from Ohio, John Barrasso.
1: Yeah.
0: They'll say he has the right to do anything, but he doesn't.
1: Yeah.
0: He can't keep the press out of there. Here's the problem. Everybody is going to give you bad news because things are inherently bad.
1: Yeah.
0: Like, it ain't that, like that, like that movie. Don't nobody bring me
1: no bad news. That's the Wiz.
0: All of it. And even they're quietly telling him that all of the election is not going to go well and that people are blaming him. I said this before. This is not a case of things he didn't get that he wanted. He got exactly what he wanted, and they were dumb decisions, and they admired this country in debt and all kinds of things, and it's his ticket. It's his sandwich. He gotta lay in it.
1: It is. It's interesting though to watch them twist the truth about, you know, what
0: you mean lie.
1: Yeah, well, twist the truth, yeah. Lie, all of those things. But it is interesting to watch how far they'll go just to protect him when we know they're all lies. And speaking of lies, also trending, people are talking about Jay-Z and 8. I don't know if you guys have seen this, but a lot of people on social media are saying that he's lying quite a bit and he's leaving out a lot of the truth, a lot of what actually happened in some of the circumstances that he's talking about. I actually watched it. I'm still missing some of them. I haven't seen all of them. And I actually think it's pretty good.
0: Yeah,
1: I don't know his life like that to say whether or not he's telling the truth or not. But he did have an interesting story that reminded me a lot of something that happened to you. And that's with Rick Rubin, who was actually the one interviewing him. And he talked about how when he way back in the day, when he was much heavier and unhealthy, he was in first class and he sat. Look, you looked right away like, yep, that's my language. He sat down and he had back issues back then and the seat would not recline. He goes and he tells the flight attendant that the seat won't recline. And she says, there's nothing we can do. First class is sold out. He comes and he sits down and he hears a voice that says, excuse me, sir, I'll trade seats with you. The guy trades seats with him. He goes on. They're flying, I think, to New York, I think, from L.A. He ends up in New York. He goes to a show because a friend of his is doing a show there. And he looks on stage and it's Jay-Z. And he says, wow, that's the guy who traded seats with me. And he didn't know who he was. And it was a full circle kind of moment about how doing something nice for someone. And then it comes back around.
0: But that isn't what happened with Shaq. You gave somebody your cachet. He gave you a tin bag. See,
1: that's
0: the thing.
1: That was way different.
0: I could even see Papa John's giving him something. Like even that.
1: After that, and I love the fact that online, that guy Matthew just grabbed his stuff and threw it all in the trash. Like, I don't care. And then Shaq tried to be petty and came back and called him broke.
0: Yeah, everybody broke.
1: Yeah, for sure. But that backfired on Shaq, too.
0: Let me tell you something.
1: He's still trying to get out of that hole.
0: If Shaq would have worked as hard on his free throws as he does collecting these fake-ass
1: badges.
0: Amen,
1: brother. Amen.
0: I swear to God.
1: Amen.
0: I swear to God. I ain't seen him make this many dumb-ass moves since Shazam.
1: And that's what's trending. That is what's trending.
0: All right, coming up. We got a little note from the GED section. That's up in 15 minutes. It's the D.L. Hughley Show.
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Hughley Show, your 2026 edition. If we as a nation are going to rationalize or use mental illness or psychosis as a rationalization or an excuse for murder and crime and harm, we have to be a bit more consistent. I think that it can't look like certain people and not like others. It can't be just dependent on our vantage point of that particular individual and the validity we assign to it. I've heard a lot the last few days about postpartum psychosis, but I will say to this, it isn't just gender specific. There are people, men, I would imagine that any number of men have gone to war and seen horrible things, but they wouldn't be, that allowance wouldn't be made for them. They might have had mental breaks, but that allowance wouldn't be made for them. And psychosis and mental illness should not be excused just one way. If it is going to be an excuse, it should be two things. It should be consistent, and it shouldn't matter what the person looks like or whether we can relate to them or not. Because I know that I saw a young man who had a psychotic breakdown on a train in New York, was choked to death by an ex-Marine, and a jury thought that that was reasonable. Murder man with a psychotic break was reasonable. There have been men who have gone away to war and seen horrible things and done crimes. It didn't suffice as an excuse. They were still punished for them. So it can't be dependent on what gender they are and whether we can relate to them or not. And as a nation, if this is going to be a tantamount to murder, allowing murder, then why do we not take it seriously? In America, it's easier to get guns than help. It's easier to say, I want to apply for a gun, I want to carry a gun, than to get somebody to help you mentally. To people who are most likely to be shot by the police, unarmed people shot by the police, most likely, the demographic most likely shot are people who are in emotional or mental distress. So we cannot both rationalize it as a justification for murder and look the other way when somebody we think isn't worthy of it, does it? Rob Reiner's son, they're not going to seek the death penalty, I would imagine, because of some homage to mental illness. It used to be a time when I was growing up and the Bible said, honor thy mother and father that the days may be long. Now we're saying, okay, you can stab them to death. So these things would ring truer to me if it weren't so specific to a specific gender or a specific race. If we were looking at things in a fair, judicious way, that would be okay. And even that wouldn't be okay, because as a nation, we don't take it seriously. How do we cut funding for mental illness and use it as a justification? How do we not get people help and use it as justification? So you can't both say this is a problem that is worth it, that is so bad, these people, we make allowance for them committing these heinous crimes, but not so problematic that we make allowances in terms of finances and dealing with it as a culture. We have decided to spend money on any number of things. We go to war. We spend money on all kinds of frivolous things. But if it is that we're going to use the rationale of mental breaks and psychosis and mental illness for justification for these heinous crimes, we have an obligation as a nation to do something about it. If a person is telling you they're having problems, there should be a place they can go. And all of these places, these budget cuts, don't leave them there. If we as a nation are going to rationalize murder, rationalize heinous crimes because someone is having a psychotic breakdown, we have an obligation, as I said earlier, to do something about it. It's not just okay to say that they hear voices. If they're saying they hear voices, a nation has a responsibility to say you can have some help too. That's a little note from the GED section. It's the D.L. Hughley Show.

0: She's jazz. She's smart. It's the Jazzy Report on the D.L. 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
1: California added new protections around its elections with Gavin Newsom signing a slate of 13 bills that he say are aimed squarely at blocking interference by Trump and his allies. The measures move up the opening of ballot drop boxes to 30 days before an election, allowing counties to expand non-electeering zones to 200 feet around polls and bar police from making arrests near voting sites.
2: Mm-mm.
1: I like it. Come on, Governor Gavin Newsom.
2: You know, we can online, you can on Instagram, they ask you if you're registered to vote.
1: They sure will as soon as you open.
2: Yep. Mm-hmm. Instagram. I think ultimately that if there is ever a new different administration, they should abolish the Electoral College and they should make voting mandatory.
1: I agree with you.
2: I'm not even talking about, because you know, jury duty is mandatory. I'm not saying you have to vote for anybody. You could take none of the above, but you got to say something.
1: Yes. Yep.
2: You shouldn't be able to do that. That you can't just not say I ain't going to jury duty.
1: You're right. And I think it should be the same way about voting.
2: Yeah, I
1: mean, if you're participating in all of the civil liberties and whatnot, you should have to vote.
2: And I think if your state votes against the stuff that people benefit from, like all these red states are voting against, you shouldn't get the things. Like, they should never have gotten none of this infrastructure money since everybody voted against it.
1: Yep.
2: You shouldn't get Medicaid money since everybody voted. Okay. You should get the stuff you actually voted for or against.
1: You better come on with some
2: truth. Come on now. I'm going to tell you.
1: Well, in gym classes across the country, kids are now learning to ride bikes.
2: Ride. Learn.
1: All Kids Bikes teaches kids how to ride the bikes in phys ed with access to learning in 2,000 U.S. schools. Now, some schools also pair the curriculum with other programs to teach road and pedestrian safety and expand access for children with disabilities.
2: Well, you know, to ride a bike, you got to go outside. So first they got to have it mandatory to go.
1: Yeah.
2: It's like, even they cut PE and wonder why people got diabetes. All you need is a patch of grass and a ball.
1: That's all you need. Play a little kickball. That's it.
2: That's it.
1: A little tag.
2: A little murder ball.
1: Murder ball?
2: It's like dodgeball, but you throw it harder.
1: Yeah, because you throw it hard on purpose. Straight to the face.
2: So, that's not murder
1: ball.
2: Go on. That's a weekend.
1: Oh.
2: Travel influencer Dr. Beaches asked the question on audio. Would you want $50,000 a month and never have to work again, or $5,000 a month and keep doing your same job right now? Which one are you taking? So this is the audio.
3: All right, y'all, I got to jump in on this conversation. So the people want to know, would you take $50,000 a month and not have to work again? You just get paid. Or keep your same job right now and you make $500K a month. Which would you do? Me, probably, I'm taking $50K a month. I don't want to work. I think the people who say they would, you know, want to keep working to make $500K, I don't understand your logic. Some people are saying, you know, well, if you work, you stack your money, you can retire. Bro, if I'm making $50K a month not working, I'm retired. What other money do I need? I'm making $50K a month. There's not anything really more that you're going to do that I can't do by making 50 versus you making 500K. There are not too many things you're going to be able to do that I can't do. So, nah, give me the 50K all day, but which one would you pick?
2: Which one would you take? You could get

0: $50,000 a month and never have to work again, or $500,000 a month and still keep doing your same job?
1: Wait, what?
0: Yeah. So would you rather take $50,000 a month and never have
1: and
0: to
1: never
0: work again?
1: So
0: that'd be $600,000 a year.
1: Yeah.
0: Or would you take $12 million a year? Because what is it?
1: It'd wait a minute.
2: No, that'd be $6 million a year, wouldn't it?
0: No.
1: Wait, so, I'm so confused. This math
0: 500,000 times 10, it'd be at $600,000. That'd be $6 million a year.
2: That's what I said.
0: And keep doing your job right now. I know I would. So which one are you taking? 877-242-2426.
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0: else?
1: That there was one boy star, T.I., so here's the audio.
2: All right, y'all, I got to jump in on this conversation. So the people want to know, would you take $50,000 a month and not have to work again? You just get paid. Or keep your same job right now and you make $500K a month. Which would you do?
1: So would you rather take $50,000 a month and never have to work again, or $500,000 a month and do your same job? It wouldn't even be hard for me. I love my job
3: so
1: much.
3: Yeah, it wouldn't be hard for me either.
1: We're going to go to our social media platform. Jasmine, what are you saying?
3: Stacy out of Nashville says, I'm taking the $50,000 and never working again.
1: Yeah, not me. I don't hate nobody at work that bad.
3: Yeah, I don't either. But the other thing is, most people are having to work anyway and making far less, right? So I would take the $500,000 and just keep working.
1: Yeah.
3: Right?
1: I just wouldn't take no.
3: You can
1: hate
3: me all the way as I go cash my check.
1: I wouldn't take no from my supervisor at all.
3: Oh, yeah, no, you couldn't.
1: You know what I'd do?
3: You heard that, didn't you, Skip?
1: I would get there late. I would take a 4-hour lunch and I leave 4 hours early. Yeah, they fire me, but I get two checks, unemployment and lotto. That's what I got. I get two checks. I got a plan for all.
3: Well, what happens
1: things.
3: If you change your mind in the middle?
4: Ain't no change.
3: Do you still get the money?
1: If you're making $500,000 a month, yeah, you can change your mind all you want.
3: Yeah.
1: Can't nobody tell you
3: Well,
1: nothing.
3: Plus, you get to change your mind a couple of times, because how many times do you get probation? Like, if you get in trouble and they just say, okay, that's strike one. Like, is that how it works?
1: I have never been on probation, Jasmine. Why don't you tell us?
3: I don't know.
1: All right. Me and the convict are going to be right back after.
3: Shut up, D.O.
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0: 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Now, the question we're posing, would you rather take... here's the audio.
1: All right, y'all. I got to jump in on this conversation. So, the people want to know, would you take $50,000 a month and not have to work again? You just get paid. Or keep your same job right now and you make $500K a month. Which would you do?
0: See, you could take, if you get a check for $50,000 every month and never have to go nowhere to work.
2: That's pretty good, though. That's $600,000.
3: That's more than most people have. Yeah.
0: That is. That is.
2: But doing nothing.
0: Ooh. Or you can get $6 million a year and keep doing your same
3: job. I'm going to keep that, get that $6
0: million. Yeah.
3: And someone take
0: that
3: right
0: there. I wouldn't
3: care
0: what I was doing.
3: I wouldn't either. Giddy up.
0: I wouldn't even care what I was doing. Lana, what would you do? What would you do?
4: Let's keep working.
0: Yeah. Yeah, well, you Latin. They, yeah.
2: Yeah, I don't
0: think, I don't think they'll even allow y'all to quit.
4: $100,000?
0: Yeah.
4: Come on.
0: Well, you know what? If you said that into the microphone, a lot of people would have understood it. But since you didn't, and I don't know why everybody don't turn that damn mic on anyway.
3: I don't know. I bet it's on now.
0: Yeah. I don't understand it.
3: Somebody took the $50,000.
0: Yeah, right. Absolutely.
3: They like took the $50,000. They're gone.
0: I just got an email from Joey. Kiss my wow, that's crazy.
3: Dang, Joey.
0: All right, so that's the question we're posing to you. Would you take? Here's the audio again.
1: All right, y'all. I got to jump in on this conversation. So, the people want to know: would you take $50,000 a month and not have to work again? You just get paid. Or keep your same job right now and you make $500K a month. Which would you do?
0: Decision's decision. We got more of the D.L. Hughley Show coming right up. Here's Chris Brown. It's the D.L. Hughley Show.

0: That was Chris Brown, Sensational. Give us what you think. So this is the question we're posing.
1: All right, y'all, I got to jump in on this conversation. So the people want to know, would you take $50,000 a month and not have to work again? You just get paid. Or keep your same job right now and you make $500K a month. Which would you do?
0: Very interesting. What do you think? We're going to get to your answers directly right now. Here's Olivia Dean. It's the D.L. Hughley Show.

0: That, of course, was Olivia Dean, Man I Need. The question we're asking you, ladies and gentlemen, here's the audio.
1: All right, y'all, I got to jump in on this conversation. So the people want to know, would you take $50,000 a month and not have to work again? You just get paid. Or keep your same job right now and you make $500K a month. Which would you do? Me, personally, I'm taking $50K a month. I don't want to work. I think the people who say they would, you know, want to keep working to make $500K, I don't understand your logic. Some people are saying, you know, well, if you work, you stack your money, you can retire. Bro, if I'm making $50K a month not working, I'm retired. What other money do I need? I'm making $50K a month. There's not anything really more that you're going to do that I can't do by making $50K versus you making $500K. There's not too many things you're going to be able to do that I can't do. So, nah, give me the $50K all day, but which one would you pick?
0: So what do you think, Skip? What would you do?
2: I'm going to keep working. $6 million a year? Are you crazy? I mean, $600,000 a year to not do anything. This is a good gig, but $6 million a year? I'm going to keep on working.
0: On how hard you, like how hard you work, how, you know, what your job is.
2: Think about it. We've been doing this show for what, almost 14 years?
0: Yes.
2: So imagine if...
3: It's laughable, yeah.
2: I might be quitting right about now, but
0: wouldn't be inclined to take from anybody. I just wouldn't.
2: Yeah, that'd be tough.
3: Well, the only thing is, you might not.
0: You're gonna read this break. Maybe I won't.
3: Well, but the thing is, though, you know, you still have to be responsible for whatever your job responsibilities call for, right? So if you have to be on time, you still have. If you want to keep the job in order to make that $500 million, you still got to play by the rules, right?
0: You add some stuff to it. I know, like if you're an air traffic controller, I guess you should pay attention. You know what I mean?
3: No, but I'm saying, what if you're the person who opens up the office and nobody can get in until you get there? Man, you got to be on time.
0: Are you complaining? I'm rich. I don't have to take.
3: You only got one check. Look, you only got one check. You got to do that 6 months in. Then you can start acting up. Lucky I came in,
0: man, but I'll tell you what. I don't care how much you love your job. If you knew that you could get a regular big check and didn't have to, it'd be some days you'd be like, you know what? I think I'm going to go ahead on. Yeah. You still would think about it sometimes.
2: You'd be like the Supreme Court Justice.
0: Hell yeah.
3: I'm going to work hard for about 6 months. And I'm like, you know what? I've been thinking.
0: Do you see this goofy ass broad representing Salazar? She was a big, she's a Cuban Trumper, and now she's pushing back on immigration.
3: Of course, all of them are.
0: Well, of course, you're pushing back. Yeah. All of your constituents are in Africa now. Push back. You voted for it. Yeah. They should have your ass on that boat.
3: They kill me now, acting like this fake.
0: I can't believe I'm
3: outrage. And, oh, I'm just so emotional. Shut up.
0: What you are is in a race for your life.
3: That's exactly right.
0: Sure. All right. So we got more of your calls coming up. We got Ro James, song from 112. More of your calls are coming up in 10 minutes. It's the D.L. Hughley Show.
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0: That was morning dew. I'm glad they don't stutter. That would be a horrible thing.
1: Change of sheets.
0: So here is the audio.
2: All right, y'all, I got to jump in on this conversation. So the people want to know, would you take $50,000 a month and not have to get, you just get paid, or keep your same job right now and you make $500K a month? Which would you do? Me personally, I'm taking $50K a month. I don't want to work. I think the people who say they would, you know, want to keep working to make $500K, I don't understand your logic. Some people are saying, you know, well, if you work, you stack your money, you can retire. Bro, if I'm making $50K a month not working, I'm retired.
0: What would you do? We're going right to the phones.
3: I will go ahead and take the $50,000 a month because I already do a lot outside of my job, and then I like blessing others too. So, of course, I will take the $50,000 a month and be happy for the rest of my life. Look, I'm 60, so give me at least about 10 or 15 more years, okay? Oh, my God. I'll be blessing people left and right.
4: 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Plus, you'll never run out of money. 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You're always going to be smart about it. If there's certain people, just they don't understand what they're saying out their mouth. 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
6: 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I love what I do, and I feel like what I do serves purpose every day, and I genuinely love people, and I work in healthcare, and I feel like the world lacks a lot of that care part in the healthcare world, so I would continue to work.
7: I would most definitely do the $500,000. I work in healthcare, and it's a job that I would most definitely do. I didn't get paid, so to get paid on top of doing my job and money, and then since I am like family centered, that would allow me to help people around me have a easier life. So I could do way more with the $500,000 and still work. It would be beneficial to me to work in order to help others.
0: We got more of your calls coming up in just a few minutes right now. Here is Tim's. This is the D.O. Hughley Show.

0: That, of course, was Tim's. The question we're asking is this.
1: All right, y'all, I got to jump in on this conversation. So the people want to know, would you take $50,000 a month and not have to work again? You just get paid. Or keep your same job right now and you make $500K a month. Which would you do? Me personally, I'm taking $50K a month. I don't want to work. I think the people who say they would, you know, want to keep working to make $500K, I don't understand your logic. Some people are saying, you know, well, if you work, you stack your money, you can retire. Bro, if I'm making $50K a month not working, I'm retired. What other money do I need? I'm making $50K a month. There's not anything really more that you're going to do that I can't do by making $50K versus you making $500K. There's not too many things you're going to be able to do that I can't do. So, nah, give me the $50K all day, but which one would you pick?
0: What do you think? We're going right to the phones.
2: I am definitely taking the $50K and not working. That's it, because my lifestyle does not require me to use $50,000 a month. So that'll make, I have my freedom, and I'll still be able to do anything I want to do. I can use the $500K a month, but I don't want to work. So I will gladly take the $50K and not work.
3: Since the question is being posed in a way that they want everybody to answer it in the first person, that being me, I'm keeping my job and getting $500K a month. My job contributes well to the economy. And if I can get $500K a month to do my job, I'm doing my job as long as I can. I have more money to kick back to my offsprings, which will give me more money to kick back to their offsprings. And I contribute more to the tax base because I'm going to be more in taxes and still getting more after I pay that money in taxes, then the person is getting $50K a month and just quits working and not contributing to the tax base anymore except for as a consumer because they're not working. And what kind of fool would pass up on that?
4: I would take the $500 just because I work for myself so I can make on hours. I would definitely take the $500K just because I can make my hours from 6 days a week to 2 days a week and still be getting and still be there for my family at home.
0: All right, coming up, we got the streaming movie review with Alebo, the streaming cat warrior. He also is our longest tenure.
5: He is indeed.
0: He hung in there. I wonder what he take to
5: five. Well, clearly he took the 500 because he's still here.
0: No, it's not real. It's not real. All right, we got more the streaming cat warriors coming up in 10 minutes. It's the D.L. Hughley Show.
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0: Now it's time to listen to Alibo, the streaming hack warrior.
1: Amne salam ni anane. Olam ne say. Hamne, hamne, ham. Uh-oh. Deal, my home brother.
0: What's that, Alibo?
1: We are in the September.
0: Yes.
1: You know, after the Labor Day, it is the most boring month of the year. At least there's always some kind of good beef that you can get through any month. You know what I mean? Like the rapper beef. We need another good beef, like Kendrick D. Lamar and Drake. All we have now is Ed Sheeran and Macklemore. You see, dear my home brother, Macklemore was removed from Ed Sheeran's North American Stadium Tour after facing backlash for onstage Free Palestine remarks and performing his protest song, Hindi Hal. This beef has no seasoning. It's like vegan beef. I'm serious. Compared to Kendrick and Drake, it's like a street fight versus two dads arguing in the parking lot after the bake sale. One beef changed the culture, the other changed the undercard. Drake versus Kendrick was homicide. Ed versus Macklemore is a scheduling conflict with feelings. Kendrick brought a whole city. Ed brought a statement with bullet points. Today's review has everything to do with the beef. The series is Fightland, starring Howard D. Charles. This is the new series on the Stars streaming network. It is produced by 50 Cent. In this show, a disgraced boxing champion is released from prison and returns to London to take revenge on the crime family that betrayed him. Yes, 50 Cent dropped another one. And just like his songs, it's a hit you didn't ask permission to play on repeat. It's like Power with gloves on. Disgraced champ Duke the Kilroy gets out of prison, comes back to London, and treats revenge like a title fight that already went 12 rounds. Family, crime, boxing, betrayal, the usual 50 Cent starter pack. Except now everybody's British and still somehow ready to catch a fade. Is it subtle? No, neither was in the club. I'm serious. But that's the point. It walks in, takes the belt, and dips Siberia. I will send you my new series on my Zulu streaming network. It is called Fightland. Yes, Fightland. He lost his belt. He lost 8 years. But he did not lose the ability to clear a room. Uh-oh. Same city, same grudges, different kind of knockout. Yes, Fightland, where every cliffhanger is followed by a wind advisory. I'm serious. This is Alibo, your streaming warrior, with the Stream Hacking Movie Review. Hamne salam nianane. Stay safe and healthy. Hamne, hamne, ham. Uh-oh.
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0: It is the D.L. 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I cannot wait.
1: Ooh, I can tell.
0: Everybody's on there. I think Chapter 8, who used to be with Anita Baker, they're going to be on there.
2: The Blue Note's going to make it special.
0: Yeah, Harold Melvin, he ain't going to be there. Gosh. Well, Harold Melvin and the Blue Note's going to be there.
2: Yeah. It's just Teddy. Well, we know Teddy.
0: Yeah, but Teddy wasn't there.
1: I'd be there. We're on the wrong boat.
0: You know, you saw what Teddy, why Teddy left that. Isn't that crazy?
1: That's crazy.
0: You could have kept them going.
1: Yeah, well.
0: Don't we know something about that, huh?
1: Don't we know?
0: Man, you could, all you had to do was Hirsch.
1: That's all you had to do.
0: All this could have been yours.
1: Mm-hmm.
0: Ain't that something, huh?
1: Oh, well.
0: Bigger and better things. Bigger name on the other line. All right, coming up, we're going to honor someone's benevolence as a human being of the week. Right now, here is the Rude Boys. It's the D.L. Hughley Show.
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0: That, of course, is the Rude Boys written all over your face. That's what that is. We got some people are mad at me, and they're letting me know on our segment called
1: F.U.D.L. Hughley.
0: I'm getting F right at the tank, and there's not a damn thing you could do about it. It's the D.L. Hughley Show.

0: That was Tank. Yes. Now, sometimes people get really upset with the things I say. So we're going to give them an opportunity to express themselves with our segment called FUDL Hughley. So won't you please welcome our FUDL Hughley correspondent, little Niecy James.
1: Hello. This is Niecy James, your FUDL Hughley correspondent. Today's first response comes from the DLHughleyShow.com. ShortyBob22 says, DL, you said you went to high school with a bearded midget. As you told your story, you had everyone laughing as you kept using the word midget. In case you don't know, midget is an offensive word. The term little person is more accepted. You think you know that, being that you're a mere inch from being classified as a dwarf yourself. But f*** you, DL Hughley. Our next FUDL Hughley response comes from the DL Hughley Show app. Riddler83 says, DL, I heard you say the incomparable Michael Jackson was a pedophile. You said the King of Pop was a great entertainer but a lousy babysitter? These comments are nothing short of blasphemy. Just because Michael Jackson loved to be around children so much that sometimes he gave them spiked drinks that had them sleep in bed with him didn't make him a pedophile. F*** you, DL Hughley. Today's last FUDL Hughley response is from Facebook. ODB19 says, DL, every day I hear you play an old school song and you call it a song from when your mama and daddy were still together. It may be a nostalgic feature for you, but what about those of us whose parents were never together? Every time I hear that segment, I begin to cry because my mother got pregnant on a drunken night after the club by a one-hitter quitter from a man I never met. F*** you, DL Hughley. Well, that's it for this week. This has been Niecy James, your FUDL Hughley correspondent. And until next week, bye!
0: We're going to recognize the good in someone as a human being of the week. That's up in about 20 minutes. It's the DL Hughley Show.
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0: That is going to wrap up this hour's Hughley Hustle Home Mix. It is now time for the human being of the week, Jasmine Sanders. And Shaq has been a human being of the week a bunch of times.
1: A bunch of times.
0: He's done some
2: Take
0: great
2: it back.
0: Things.
2: He has.
0: He ain't done nothing this dumb since Shazam, though, I'm telling you. All right. Did you see... All right, I'm sorry. Who was our human being of the week? Who was our human being of
2: it's
0: the week?
2: It's a tow truck driver named Juan Leon out of Minnesota.
0: Whoa.
2: Now,
0: what did Juan Leon do?
2: So he owns his own tow truck service there in Minnesota. And he had been getting several calls about abandoned vehicles. He had been picking them up. And then he noticed a pattern. It turns out that they belong to families of ICE after ICE arrests.
0: Oh, no.
2: So he began to return the cars.
0: Oh,
2: no charge. It's pretty awesome.
0: And you know, a tow truck driver, once it's on that hook, they don't care.
2: Man, they don't play. Once they lift, and not even lift it up. Once they hook it, you owe them.
0: It's above me now.
2: You can't just drop it? No, I cannot.
0: No, that's above me now.
2: Can't do it. So he's been returning cars for and not charging them at all.
0: Wow. That is.
2: That's pretty awesome.
0: Working together. All right. I'm telling you, the white people in Minnesota is the kind of white people you need.
2: You need them.
0: They were sticking up for their
1: neighbors. What's his last name?
2: Leon. Juan Leon.
1: Juan?
2: Or Leon.
0: Yeah. That's he's ICE is like that. All of them.
2: Yeah. Yeah.
0: All right. Juan Leon, he's our human being of the week, and we give him the claps. That's

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1: This is the Daily Play with Joy Taylor. It wasn't pretty, but the Chiefs beat the Colts to move to 2-0 this season. Indy played Kansas City tough in Arrowhead, but the Chiefs gutted out a 33-30 win in overtime. Patrick Mahomes is starting to look like himself again, throwing for 382 yards and 3 touchdowns in the win. He and Travis Kelce are fully back at it, with future Hall of Fame tight end catching 9 of 11 targets for 101 yards and a touchdown. And it wasn't just the dynasty guys getting it done for the Chiefs. New addition Kenneth Walker cleared 100 yards again. All that plus some timely defense was enough to ensure a missed Harrison Butker field goal didn't cost Kansas City the game. I've been saying that the league needs the bully to return, and the Chiefs are looking like they're still the biggest and baddest on the block. 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
1: See, this is the thing about you. 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

0: Real Candy Ray. We got a song for when your mom and daddy were still together coming up next. But some people are really concerned about the recent measles outbreak. But we need to be worried about the shoe booty epidemic that is going around. We're going to explain on my top five. That's up in less than 15 minutes. Now it's time for what you need to know with the one and only Sybil Wilkes.
1: It's Ahmed Gordon in for Sybil Wilkes with what you need to know. A Mississippi grand jury has officially concluded that no criminal charges are warranted at this time in the tragic death of 18-year-old college football player Nolan Wells. Following an exhaustive review of state medical examiner findings and official case evidence, grand jurors formally determined that the position, condition, and timing of the discovery of Wells' body were completely consistent with accidental drowning off Horn Island, where the teenager vanished during a 4th of July holiday weekend celebration with friends. Now, speaking to thousands of university students at Salem State University, former President Barack Obama addressed growing concerns regarding the state of American democracy, acknowledging current political discourse may seem broken while expressing firm belief in national resilience. The nation's 44th president warned against the Trump administration's controversial decision to ban select news organizations from the White House press pool, cautioning that restricting press access undermines fundamental democratic principles. I'm Ahmed Gordon, in for Sybil Wilkes. Be informed, be empowered.
0: I like what you did there, Skip. 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
1: It is the DL Hughley Show, your 2026 edition. In case you were going to be in Jacksonville, Florida, I will be there this Friday at the Florida Theater along with Don Lemon on the September 25th. For the DL and DL Anything Goes Tour. Then the following day, we're going to be in St. Petersburg, Florida at the Mahaffey Theater. So come check us out if you take a notion. It's a lot of interesting things going on.
4: Mm-hmm. To say the least.
1: It's true. Did you see, like, it's these two shoe booty ass the hot
4: twins.
1: And he was talking. He said, who'd have thought it'd been worse? I said, I thought twins split an embryo. These are splitting the chromosome. These are the...
4: Well, sometimes one person gets the brain and the other one gets the creativity.
1: You can't be that dumb and you got backup. I can't...
4: I swear
1: to God, you could... They're so stupid, they couldn't fit them into one. They had to split... All
4: that
1: these shoe booty...
4: dumbness, you know, in 2D.
1: Hey, Skip, we were at lunch the other day, and I said, I know that guy was on my crew forever. On the Hughes years ago. Man, when I said, man, that's him. And I walked over, but he hugged me like he hadn't seen.
4: I thought he was going to pick you up.
1: That's how much I was beloved. I'm telling you, I'm a good person to work with. I am.
4: No, you are. You're
1: I am.
4: You're
1: people
4: cool.
1: love working with
4: depends on what day it is. Ain't that right, Skip?
1: don't try
4: depends on what day it is. You come in yelling and screaming.
1: When I get my fresh shipment of white people, y'all going to be sorry. Y'all gonna be sorry.
4: Where you gonna get them?
1: I'm importing them. You can't get them from around local.
4: I was about to say
1: they
4: can't
1: be locally sourced.
4: Yeah, no, they cannot.
1: Don't get the. I don't get the white people from here. I import my white people. Coming up this hour, we got a song for when your mom and daddy were still together. We have my top five, a little note from the GED section, and we will cover today's top stories with trending on the DL Show. Here's Tim's. It's the DL Hughley Show. Okay.

That was Tim's What You Need. Now, some people are very concerned about the recent measles outbreak, but we need to be worried about the shoe booty epidemic. That is worser. It's way worser. Going around, we're going to explain after a song from when my mom and your mom and daddy were still together. Midnight Star, Curious on the D.L. Hughley Show.

0: That was a song for When Your Mom and Daddy Were Still Together, Midnight Star. Curious. Now, some people are very concerned about the recent measles outbreak, but we need to be worried about the shoe booty epidemic that is going around. Jasmine gave us five of the current top shoe booties, but remember, the list is fluid. That means it can keep going. It can change at any time.
1: At any moment. Number five
0: under our feet
1: will be Clarence Thomas.
0: Oh, yeah. He's in the Shoe Booty Hall of Fame.
1: For show. Number four of the top five current shoe booties.
0: What did you say? Did you say for show?
1: For show. I learned from the best. Number four is Nicki Minaj.
0: Oh, yeah. Absolutely. Yeah. Absolutely. Remember, she was talking about Don. She was talking about Governor Newsom. And she was like, you can't trust him. You need to be worried about to catch a predator.
1: How about that?
0: You need to be worried about
1: Your household.
0: Yeah. Number three. Just because kids can't walk past your house.
1: Of the top five shoe booties would be Byron Donald.
0: Oh, yeah. You need to take some of that black off his beard and put it in his heart.
1: Oh, my gosh. Number two of the top five current top five shoe booties would be Tim Scott.
0: Oh, absolutely.
1: Oh, for sure.
0: I just don't trust a man whose gums are that thick. He didn't start teething until he was 62. He got a teething ring and Social Security at the same time.
1: And the number one of the top five current shoe booties would be Officer Tatum.
0: Yeah. Oh, yeah.
1: Man,
0: do you know his
1: list?
0: Wife was crazy about me? Did she?
1: Oh, I remember you told me that.
0: No, she was on talking about how I used to love him.
1: Yeah, no. I didn't hear that.
0: I know. Oh, yeah. She used to love me. Yeah. He did, too. And then all of a sudden,
1: I did see the video where he said he used to really like you and he used to watch. Yeah. Hey, you used to watch you. Nobody cares.
0: Of course, who wouldn't? I'm dope. Come on now. Coming up, we got songs from Alicia Keys, Stupid. Of course, I'm going to give you a little note from the GED section. Naturally, it's the DL Hughley Show.
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0: one reason to have your radio on every afternoon. And that's the D.L. Hughley Show. Thanks for listening.
1: Yeah, ladies, I know you're tired of the same old thing. Things have become so mundane. I mean, your bedroom is just so cold. It's so cold, but I'm here to tell you, I got a strategy. We about to heat it up. Come on.

0: That was Jamie Foxx and Luda, Unpredictable.
1: If we as a nation are going to rationalize or use mental illness or psychosis as a rationalization or an excuse for murder and crime and harm, we have to be a bit more consistent. I think that it can't just look like certain people and not like others. It can't be just dependent on our vantage point of that particular individual and the validity we assign to it. I've heard a lot the last few days about postpartum psychosis, but I will say to this, it isn't just gender specific. There are people, men, I would imagine that any number of men have gone to war and seen horrible things, but they wouldn't be, that allowance wouldn't be made for them. They might have had mental breaks, but that allowance wouldn't be made for them. And psychosis and mental illness should not be excused just one way. If it is going to be an excuse, it should be two things. It should be consistent, and it shouldn't matter what the person looks like or whether we can relate to them or not. Because I know that I saw a young man who had a psychotic breakdown on a train in New York, was choked to death by an ex-Marine, and a jury thought that that was reasonable. Murdering a man with a psychotic break was reasonable. There have been men who have gone away to war and seen horrible things and done crimes. It didn't suffice as an excuse. They were still punished for them. So it can't be dependent on what gender they are and whether we can relate to them or not. And as a nation, if this is going to be a tantamount to murder, allowing murder, then why do we not take it seriously? In America, it's easier to get guns than help. It's easier to say, I want to apply for a gun, I want to carry a gun, than to get somebody to help you mentally. To people who are most likely to be shot by the police, unarmed people who are shot by the police, most likely, the demographic most likely shot are people who are in emotional or mental distress. So we cannot both rationalize it as a justification for murder and look the other way when somebody we think isn't worthy of it does it. Rob Reiner's son, they're not going to seek the death penalty, I would imagine, because of some homage to mental illness. It used to be a time when I was growing up and the Bible said, honor thy mother and father that the days may be long. Now we're saying, okay, you can stab them to death. So these things would ring truer to me if it weren't so specific to a specific gender or a specific race. If we were looking at things in a fair, judicious way, that would be okay. And even that wouldn't be okay, because as a nation, we don't take it seriously. How do we cut funding for mental illness and use it as a justification? How do we not get people help and use it as justification? So you can't both say this is a problem that is worth it, that is so bad these people, we make allowance for them committing these heinous crimes, but not so problematic that we make allowances in terms of finances and dealing with it as a culture. We have decided to spend money on any number of things. We go to war. We spend money on all kind of frivolous things. But if it is that we're going to use the rationale of mental breaks and psychosis and mental illness for justification for these heinous crimes, we have an obligation as a nation to do something about it. If a person is telling you they're having problems, there should be a place they can go. And all of these places, these budget cuts, don't lead them there. If we as a nation are going to rationalize murder, rationalize heinous crimes because someone is having a psychotic breakdown, we have an obligation, as I said earlier, to do something about it. It's not just okay to say that they hear voices. If they're saying they hear voices, a nation has a responsibility to say you can have some help too. That's a little note from the GED section.
0: What's trending is coming up next on the D.L. Hughley Show, right after Swift. SWV to you people not in the business. D.L. Hughley Show.

0: 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Jasmine Sanders, can you please tell us what's trending?
1: Well, the press versus Trump. I don't know if you've been following this, but wow, my goodness. So obviously, Donald Trump banned a lot of members of the press from CNN, MSN Now, Politico.
0: All
1: the people, yeah, from coming to the White House. Now, originally, you know, they just basically were kind of arguing about this back and forth, but now they're suing Trump
0: and
1: over this
0: win.
1: Particular ban.
0: And they're going to win.
1: Well, there are some people who say that he has a right to ban them.
0: That is a Republican senator from Ohio, John Russell.
1: Yeah.
0: They'll say he has the right to do anything, but he doesn't.
1: Yeah.
0: He can't keep the press out of there. Here's the problem. Everybody is going to give you bad news because things are inherently bad.
1: Yeah.
0: Like, it ain't that, like that movie. Don't nobody bring me
1: no bad news. That's the whiz.
0: All of it. And even they're quietly telling him that the election is not going to go well and that people are blaming him. I said this before. This is not a case of things he didn't get that he wanted. He got exactly what he wanted, and they were dumb decisions, and they admired this country in debt and all kinds of things, and it's his ticket. It's his sandwich. He got to lay in it.
1: It is. It's interesting though to watch them twist the truth about, you know, what
0: you mean lie.
1: Yeah, well, twist the truth, yeah. Lie, all of those things. But it is interesting to watch how far they'll go just to protect him. And we know they're all lies. And speaking of lies, also trending, people are talking about Jay-Z and 8. I don't know if you guys have seen this, but a lot of people on social media are saying that he's lying quite a bit and he's leaving out a lot of the truth, a lot of what actually happened in some of the circumstances that he's talking about. I actually watched it. I'm still missing some of them. I haven't seen all of them, and I actually think it's pretty good.
0: I don't know
1: his life like that to say whether or not he's telling the truth or not. But he did have an interesting story that reminded me a lot of something that happened to you, and that's with Rick Rubin, who was actually the one interviewing him. And he talked about how Rick Rubin talked about how when he, way back in the day, when he was much heavier and unhealthy, he was in first class and he sat, look, you look right away like, yep, that's my language. He sat down and he had back issues back then and the seat would not recline. He goes and he tells the flight attendant that the seat won't recline. And she says, there's nothing we can do. First class is sold out. He comes and he sits down and he hears a voice that says, excuse me, sir, I'll trade seats with you. The guy trades seats with him. He goes on. They're flying, I think, to New York, from L.A. He ends up in New York. He goes to a show because a friend of his is doing a show there. And he looks on stage and it's Jay-Z. And he says, wow, that's the guy who traded seats with me. And he didn't know who he was. And it was a full circle kind of moment about how doing something nice for someone, and then it comes back around.
0: But that isn't what happened with Shaq. You gave somebody your cachet, he gave you a tin bag. See,
1: that's
0: the thing.
1: That was way different.
0: I could even see Papa John's giving him something. Like
1: after that, and I love the fact that online, that guy Matthew just grabbed his stuff and threw it all in the trash. Like, I don't care. And then Shaq tried to be petty and came back and called him broke.
0: Yeah, everybody broke compared to
1: Shaq. Yeah, for sure. But that backfired on Shaq, too.
0: Let me tell you something.
1: He's still trying to get out of that hole.
0: If Shaq would have worked as hard on his free throws as he does collecting these fake-ass badges.
1: Amen, brother. Amen.
0: I swear to God.
1: Amen.
0: I swear to God. I ain't seen him make this many dumb-ass moves since Shazam.
1: And that's what's trending. That is what's trending.
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2: 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That's gonna do it for us right there. Remember that if you are in Jacksonville, Florida, I'm going to be at the Florida Theater this Friday, September 25th, along with Don Lemon for the DL and DL Anything Goes Tour. Then the following day at the Mahari Theater in St. Petersburg. So if you're in St. Petersburg or Tampa, St. Pete, come check us out.
1: Tampa, St. Pete.
2: Jasmine Sanders, what on earth did you learn today?
1: I saw this interesting story. I don't watch Love and Hip Hop at all. I know a lot of people do. They're very popular shows. Well, apparently there is a person on there. I'm just going to say a person because I'm not really sure about the pronouns. Named D. Smith, who is detransitioning. Now, apparently...
2: Well, shouldn't it be no D. Smith? I'm just asking.
1: I can tell this is probably not a good idea.
2: I'm asking,
1: up.
2: It shouldn't be.
1: Well, this person has been living a life as a woman for about 12 years. And now I think they are changing their pronouns back to he and him.
2: I don't care.
9: So it's Reed D. Smith now.
1: Yeah. And
2: it's Devil D. Smith.
1: It's a bad idea to talk about that story, but that's what I learned. Two lessons in one.
2: Yes, indeed. Yes, indeed. It's Devil D.
1: Oh, no.
2: Skip, my man, Cheatham, what'd you learn today, baby boy?
9: You know, every now and then, you've heard
2: every
9: of the term.
2: Every now and again.
9: 90s fine. And they talk about, though, you know, women's coming through the 90s. And I just saw, like, Nia Long.
2: Yeah.
9: She just got a star in the Hollywood Walk of Fame. And I saw her pictures. Man, still fine. And then just who had a birthday recently, and she put out some pictures. Sanaa Lathan, looking good, like, at 55 and still.
2: That's what moisturizes. An exercise to do for you, boy.
9: Ooh, man, and both of them still
2: probably moisturized. Yeah, for sure. Yeah. They made them right back then, I'm telling you.
9: Yeah, yeah.
2: Coming up next on the DL Hughley Show, we're going to be talking to the iconic Morris Day. Aha!
1: I'm sorry, ignore that.
2: And we're going to be giving a deserving someone the Shoe Booty of the Week award. It's the DL Hughley Show. We will definitely see you on the other side. Kyle, my favorite short bus operator. Pull that string. We got to go.
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1: DJ Jammin' J-Baby bringing us in on this Turn Up Tuesday right here on 94.1 WHRP. This is your girl, JQ, and baby, we have a great night ahead of us. Coming up, what's the move? Yep, I got a couple things happening in the 256 that you might want to put on your calendar. Plus, I'm giving you a chance to win a family four-pack to the Oktoberfest, which is happening this weekend. Also, I found some things right here in Huntsville that you just might need to know about. So I am going to put you on. And we have definitely got to talk about Chaka Khan, right? She has got a brand new album. So stay locked and loaded. Turn Up Tuesday. The night flight has just begun. 94.1 WHRP. Let's get into it.
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0: That was Kehlani featuring Usher, Shoulda Never, right here on 94.1 WHRP. Listen, this is the Night Flight, your girl JQ, and it's time to find out what's the move, right? It's Turn Up Tuesday. I know you're looking for something super fun, cool to do. So check out Singo. It's going down at the Jazz Note Lounge, and it's kind of like bingo, but on a musical twist. So check it out. Turn Up Tuesday night on a Singo bingo. Yeah. I could be down with that. My girl V has a dance fitness class that's happening over at the Huntsville Drumline. If you're looking to turn up the movement, get your body moving, dancing, and burn those calories, then you should head over to the Drumline and visit V's dance class. Oh, yeah. Now, here's another move. It's a family four-pack, right? A family four-pack of tickets to the 29th annual Oktoberfest. That's happening at the Redstone Arsenal this weekend, September the 25th through the 27th. WHRP will be in the building, and we're talking carnival rides, games, live music, schnitzels, all the food things, and Oktoberfest fun. And listen, I'm giving you the opportunity to win a family four-pack of tickets. All you got to do is grab your phone and text October. That's okay. T-O-B-E-R, October with a K, to 1-866-481-9477. That's 1-866-481-WHRP. 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